0: calling a security crisis in Europe.
1: Acts vowing to give teachers legal power to crack down on disruptive students. If elected, the party will back educators who reasonably remove persistently disruptive kids from the classroom. Jacob Jones reports.
2: Candidate Paul Henry says bad behaviours driving good teachers out of the profession, with almost half facing daily disruption. He says physical intervention must be lawful and would not be a return of corporal punishment. The policy would also suspend violent students and hold parents responsible for the property their child damages.
1: Concerns rodents could become the bridge hosts for bird flu. New Zealand has two confirmed cases of the H5N1 strain, while South Australian officials are investigating a mass mortality event involving 80 birds. Pest Management Association says the strain has been investigated in wild rodent populations. Council member Paul Craddock says it could put pest managers on the front line of risk.
3: Now, it hasn't been proven, but it's a concern because this may then be another mechanism that bird flu could spread around, particularly into poultry farms or indeed other areas, for example, dairy cattle.
1: Near certainty from employers that AI proficiency will drive salary growth for the next 2 years. New research from specialised recruiter Robert Half shows it's rapidly becoming one of the most valuable skills in the job market. Director Ronil Singh says employer views have shifted on AI.
4: Probably 2 years ago, AI was present, but it probably hadn't taken a shape or form that it's taken now.
1: That's news.
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1: In sport, Kiwi fighter Navajo Sterling is celebrating a stunning win in the biggest UFC fight of his career, beating former UFC light heavyweight champion Jan Blachowicz at UFC Belgrade. Sterling's first round TKO means he's now unbeaten in 11 UFC bouts. Winning a silver medal wasn't a breeze for Kiwi javelin thrower Tori Morby at the Commonwealth Games. Morby's told Sky Sport a strong wind made for difficult conditions.
7: Managed to get one low enough, which has been what we're working on a lot in training, so it was actually nice to get one away on a decent line and see it at the 60 mark. So, yeah, obviously not enough for the gold, but wrapped to bring home a medal full stop.
1: Sam Tanner has finished ninth in the mile final. The Wellington Saints are into basketball's NBL Grand Final after smashing table-topping Tuatara by 43 points in Auckland. That's sport. I'm Sandy Hodge.
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8: The Met Service forecast for central Otago. For Queenstown for the rest of the day, partly cloudy with westerlies and a low of 4. Partly cloudy again tomorrow with the odd shower, mainly in the morning and again at night with a high of 11. Alexandra for the rest of the day, mainly fine with high clouds increasing and westerlies with a low of 4 overnight. Partly cloudy tomorrow with a few showers, mainly in the morning. Strong northerlies turning light southerly in the afternoon with a high of 12. To Wānaka for the rest of the day, mainly fine, some high cloud, northwesterlies and a low of 5. Tomorrow, partly cloudy with the chance of a shower until evening. Expect a high of 13 and a very cold overnight low of minus 1.
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9: Looking at the roads around Wānaka, Cardrona Valley Road open, the road is clear. Mount Aspiring Road open, the road is clear. Crown Range open, snow, ice, carry chains. Carwaddo Gorge open, winter driving conditions. Haast Pass open, winter driving conditions. And Lindis Pass open, snow, ice, carry chains.
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Sam Fender and Olivia Dean there. It's Rain Me In. Afternoon, kia ora. This is Radio Monica for a Sunday. Liam here with you. Thanks for having us on. Eminem and Rihanna. It's coming a few moments. First though, Huey Lewis and the News on Radio Monica. Afternoon.

0: Sophie B. Hawkins, and damn, I wish I was your lover. This is Radio Wanaka for a Sunday afternoon. Liam here with you through until 6 o'clock tonight, second day of August. The year, of course, is 2026. Thanks for having us on this afternoon. Remember, we are the home of Jack Vanderhayden for breakfast. He's back in with you tomorrow morning from 6 a.m. A bit of cloud around, but a not too bad day out there. Northwesterly winds. Peter Gabriel on the way soon as Wanaka's best music mix rolls on alongside The Fray and Jolly on Petra's take on the Fleetwood Mac classic Dreams is next on Radio Wanaka.
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0: Brand new Kiwi music from Borderline. It's called Watching It Burn. Right across your Sunday afternoon, it's Liam with you through until 6 tonight. The latest news not too far away coming up soon at 1 o'clock. Between now and then, the best music mix rolls on for you with Avicii and Aloe Black to come with Wake Me Up, Simple Minds, and Promised You a Miracle before 1 o'clock. 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

0: 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The latest news here for you next at 1 o'clock. After that, the soundtrack to your Sunday afternoon rolls on next for some great music to come. Absolute tunes. Coterie, Kiwi Music, Lay Your Head is on the way after the news alongside Dixie's Midnight Runners. Come On, Eileen, more Kiwi music for you. And even more, Robinson, Nothing to Regret, will play for you at about 10 past one. You too, though. It's a beautiful day. It's here straight after the latest news next.
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8: In this update, rumours New Zealand First is bringing a former defence minister into the fold will either be quashed or proven correct this afternoon. Winston Peters is holding the party's first public meeting in Masterton at 2pm. It's been rumoured former Carterton Mayor and Minister Ron Mark will stand in the Wairarapa seat, and he hasn't given a firm no. Political reporter Ethan Griffiths says Ron Mark would be an obvious contender.
9: He didn't rule out returning as a candidate, but said he is also very busy with his work across the world. He's heavily involved in humanitarian causes in Ukraine. We will have to wait and see this afternoon.
8: Praise for Kiwi Rail investment in South Auckland as two new train stations open today. The stations in Drury and Pairata will connect to the Southern Line and provide for the rapidly growing area. It's been more than 50 years since Drury's had a station, and it's hoped it will mean less hours stuck on the Southern Motorway for locals. Franklin Local Board Chair Alan Cole says the community's been really supportive of the new stations.
10: There's quite a lot that I expect will actually be using both those new stations from day one, because they'll be actually closer to them.
8: An urgent call to protect our native forests from wild deer. Researchers say rising numbers are becoming a real problem because they damage and eat young native trees. Canterbury University Emeritus Professor David Norton says we need a nationally coordinated strategy balancing the value deer provide with urgent control in high priority zones. He says we have to deal with it now.
11: It's not something we can just sort of forget about. We're seeing decline. And the forests I go tramping in, a lot of them are just hollow. There's just nothing between the ground and the canopy.
8: ACT is taking a hard line on poorly behaved children in the classroom. Its election policy would give teachers the legal power to remove seriously or persistently disruptive students from class and send them to a supervised space. It wants mandatory stand-downs for students who assault teachers or classmates. That's news.
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8: In sport, a huge win on short notice for mixed martial artist Navajo Sterling. The latest rising star out of Auckland City Kickboxing Gym has scored a first-round stoppage of former light heavyweight champion Jan Blahovic at UFC Belgrade. After moving to 11-0 in professional MMA, Sterling says his mental approach was pivotal on TVNZ.
12: Think about fighting, it all starts up here. You see it for yourself, you can make it happen. I just want to say, it's an absolute honour to be able to share the ring with former champion Jan Blahovic.
8: Warriors coach Ron Griffiths believes it's only right that Male Hufanga'a first game of the club is at the NRLW Magic Round. The star recruit centre from the Broncos has been held out of the team due to a pre-season hamstring injury, but is set to be unleashed against the Titans this afternoon. Kick-off in Wagga Wagga in rural New South Wales is at 3:25. That's sport. I'm Sandy Hodge.
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13: The Met Service forecast for central Otago. For Queenstown for the rest of the day, partly cloudy with westerlies and a low of 4. Partly cloudy again tomorrow with the odd shower, mainly in the morning and again at night with a high of 11. Alexandra for the rest of the day, mainly fine with high clouds increasing and westerlies with a low of 4 overnight. Partly cloudy tomorrow with a few showers mainly in the morning, strong northerlies turning light southerly in the afternoon with a high of 12. Tawanaka for the rest of the day, mainly fine, some high cloud, northwesterlies and a low of 5. Tomorrow, partly cloudy with the chance of a shower until evening. Expect a high of 13 and a very cold overnight low of minus 1.
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Love it from Robinson. It's called Nothing to Regret, and this is Radio Wanaka for a Sunday afternoon. It's Liam here with you through until 6 tonight. Hey, mainly fine day, but high cloud around northwesterlies, aiming for a high of 12, and we've got 5 overnight tonight. Start of the working week, partly cloudy, chance for shower tomorrow with northwesterlies and a high of 13 degrees. Coterie, Kiwi Tune up next. First though, it's Come On Eileen from the Dixies Midnight Runners on Radio Wanaka.

0: Sinclair. Haven't heard that in ages. It's Love Generation, and this is Radio Wanaka, the home of Jack Vander Hayden for breakfast. He's back in with you tomorrow morning from 6 a.m. What You're Watching is on the show with Jack tomorrow. Yep, Hamish from Cinema Paradiso is back with the latest from the big screen. And he's also going to be joined by Olivia from WAO Aotearoa to talk about the Better Building events as part of this year's summit. Jack Vander Hayden back in the morning from 6 a.m. Ali Golding on the way alongside Robert Palmer and UB40. Closing for the Eagles, though, Life in the Fast Lane is here for you as Wanaka's best music mix continues next here on Radio Wanaka.
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0: Shaboozy, Jelly Rollers, amen. It's Liam with you right across the Sunday afternoon here until 6 tonight, 2nd of August. It already is. The year, of course, is 2026. Crazy that we're into a brand new month already. I thought July had just started, but clearly not into August. And then before you know it, it's September. And then somehow, winter's nearly done, which is just crazy. Before 2 o'clock, Miley Cyrus to come. Ella Langley is on the way with the world's biggest song right now, Choosing Texas. And Toto's Rosanna Classic is here in 2.5 minutes.
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0: Next, with a great tune for Bryan Adams to come, Cuts Like a Knife for You. Avril Lavigne's here a bit later on with Skater Boy. And we'll get Harry Styles' American Girls, his latest one. It will be here at about 2:15. Magic, though, it's rude from them. It's here for you straight after the latest in news, sport and weather, which is up next.
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10: In this update, former Defence Minister Ron Mark is returning to New Zealand First as a candidate this election, standing for the party in the Wairarapa electorate. It's been confirmed. The former MP was the Minister of Defence in the first Ardern Labor government and was the Mayor of Carterton between 2010 and 2014 before returning in 2022. Joey Dwyer reports.
11: In a statement, New Zealand First says Ron Mark brings much needed experience and skills and has earned a reputation for strong leadership. Before entering politics, Mark served in the New Zealand Army and more recently has been serving internationally, travelling to Ukraine during the war to support humanitarian and reconstruction efforts.
10: Russia has launched another deadly missile attack on Ukraine's capital. At least 9 people have been killed after ballistic missiles struck Kiev overnight, according to Ukrainian President Volodymyr Zelensky. He continues to press the US for more Patriot missile interceptors to defend against Russia's escalating air campaign. BBC correspondent Paul Adams says Donald Trump might not offer them up.
12: He said that there's a danger that this technology could be used by countries against the United States. And so it's not at all clear what President Trump is really prepared to offer Ukraine.
10: The ACT Party says children and teachers are suffering because of disruptive students. It says it will back teachers who remove disruptive students and fine parents who fail to attend meetings with schools about the behaviour. Candidate Paul Henry says about half of the teachers deal with disruption in every single lesson, every single day. He says that's having massive consequences.
13: 47% of teachers in the country say 40 to 50 minutes as a minimum is lost on dealing with disruption in the classroom.
10: A mass migrant crossing into Spain has sparked a diplomatic row across Europe. Spain says the majority of the 60,000 migrants who crossed into the tiny enclave of Ceuta in North Africa have returned to Morocco. That's news.
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10: In sport, a positional switch for Warriors playmaker Patricia Maliepo for their NRLW Magic Round matchup against the Titans. Having started three games at halfback this season, the rugby union convert will start at hooker in Wagga Wagga this afternoon. Maliepo was used at hooker off the interchange bench in last week's win over the Eels and says she's loving her utility use across the team's spine.
15: 6, 7, 9 and 1 have similar roles. They're the ones who drive the team around the field. And yeah, I don't think your role is any different other than hooker. You just, you know, you got to make every pass a good pass. So I learnt that over the week.
10: Whangarei and Wellington play host to round out the opening round of rugby's National Provincial Championship this afternoon. Northland welcome Manawatū, that match just kicking off at 2.05, while Hawke's Bay have made the trip to the capital to face Wellington from 5.05. That's sport, I'm Sandy Hodge.
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16: The Met Service forecast for central Otago. For Queenstown for the rest of the day, partly cloudy with westerlies and a low of 4. Partly cloudy again tomorrow with the odd shower, mainly in the morning and again at night with a high of 11. Alexandra for the rest of the day, mainly fine with high clouds increasing and westerlies with a low of 4 overnight. Partly cloudy tomorrow with a few showers, mainly in the morning. Strong northerlies turning light southerly in the afternoon with a high of 12. To Wānaka for the rest of the day, mainly fine, some high cloud, northwesterlies and a low of 5. Tomorrow, partly cloudy with the chance of a shower until evening. Expect a high of 13 and a very cold overnight low of minus 1.
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Brian Adams there. It's Cuts Like a Knife. And this is Radio Wanaka for a Sunday afternoon. He is going to be coming back to Aotearoa with his Roll with the Punches tour. And he's going to be bringing along Natalie Imbruglia March next year. He is going to be performing in Auckland's and then just up the road in the Garden City Christchurch at Wolfbrook Arena on March 12th. Tickets are available from Ticketmaster. Afternoon, this is Radio Wanaka and it's Liam here with you through until 6 tonight. Avril Lavigne to come soon as Wanaka's best music mix continues on. It's the latest one now from Harry Styles. It's American Girls on Radio Wanaka.

0: Pink there. It's called Beautiful Trauma. And this is Radio Wanaka, the home of Jack Vander Hayden for breakfast. He's back in tomorrow morning from 6 a.m. Hey, big ones planned from tomorrow. The Albertown Bridge on State Highway 6 is going to be closed both directions on weekdays from tomorrow through until August 14th. That's not next Friday, the week after, between 9 a.m. and 5:30 each day. It's for a wastewater upgrade works with crews installing a new pipe beneath the bridge. During the closure times, a detour is going to be in place via State Highway 6 and State Highway 8A, heading across the Luggett Reed Bridge onto Kane Road, Gladstone Road, and then onto Camp Hill Road. Outside of those hours, traffic lights will be manually operated to help keep things moving. And if you're travelling during the day, allow extra time as delays are expected on the detour. 660 ELO and Phil Collins continue Wanaka's best music mix next here on Radio Wanaka.
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0: Adele with Hello. It's Liam with you right across your Sunday here until 6 o'clock tonight, anywhere you are with our free iHeart app. The best music mix continues on for you in a few mo's. Before the news coming up soon at 3, we've got Sienna Spyro's Material Lover to come. The Cars with Shake It Up, a classic before the news. And Savage Gardens to the Moon and Back is here in 2.5 minutes.
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0: 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Afternoon, it's Liam here with you through until 6. The latest news here for you next at 3. Soundtrack to your Sunday afternoon rolls on next with the best music mix continuing. Taylor Swift's to come, I Knew It, I Knew You. Bruno Mars with Marry You, and a classic from Billy Joel at around about 3:15. It's Tell Her About It. Snow Patrol, though, chasing cars from them. It's here for you straight after the latest in news, sport and weather, which is up next.
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9: In this update, New Zealand First wants to create another baby boom. It's campaigning on a Kiwi Kids Fund, which would give $5,000 a year tax-free for the first 3 years of a child's life. Jacob Jones reports.
10: It would not be means tested and would be given for your first, second and third child, meaning each family could get up to $45,000. At least one parent must be a New Zealand citizen to apply. The party says it's important because New Zealand's birth rate has been declining and is below the 2.1 replacement level.
9: The ACT Party is campaigning on a classroom disruption crackdown. If elected, it says it will back teachers who reasonably remove disruptive students from the classroom and force parents to take accountability. That could include fines if parents refuse to meet with schools about their child's behaviour. Candidate Paul Henry says the current system isn't fair on teachers.
11: They need to know the Teachers' Council won't remove their teaching licence following a lengthy stand-down period, after which they will end up siding with the miscreant student.
9: Russia has launched another deadly missile attack on Ukraine's capital. At least 9 people have been killed after ballistic missiles struck Kiev overnight, according to Ukrainian President Volodymyr Zelensky. He continues to press the US for more Patriot missile interceptors to defend against Russia's escalating air campaign. BBC correspondent Paul Adams says Donald Trump might not offer them up.
12: He has said that there's a danger that this technology could be used by countries against the United States. And so it's not at all clear what President Trump is really prepared to offer Ukraine.
9: The chief executive of Hastings District Council, Nigel Bickle, has died unexpectedly at his home. Mayor Wendy Scollum says Bickle was a respected colleague and a friend who was a very special part of the council family. That's news.
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9: In sports, even Navajo Sterling surprised by the swift manner of the biggest win of his mixed martial arts career. The city kickboxing light heavyweight has handed former UFC champion Jan Blachowicz a rare knockout defeat, stopping the Polish veteran in the first round at UFC Belgrade. Sterling says he had planned for a much more drawn-out clash.
14: Yeah, I was expecting like a tough war, just because Jan hasn't been finished since like 2017, I think was the last time. He got TKO'd, so yeah, I was expecting a longer night, but I just hit him flush.
9: The Silver Ferns are confident they can snap their 16-year Commonwealth Games title drought. New Zealand hasn't won netball gold since the 2010 Delhi Games, but are into the Glasgow final against Jamaica starting at midnight tonight. That's sport. I'm Sandy Hodge.
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15: The Met Service forecast for central Otago. For Queenstown for the rest of the day, partly cloudy with westerlies and a low of 4. Partly cloudy again tomorrow with the odd shower, mainly in the morning and again at night with a high of 11. Alexandra for the rest of the day, mainly fine with high clouds increasing and westerlies with a low of 4 overnight. Partly cloudy tomorrow with a few showers mainly in the morning, strong northerlies turning light southerly in the afternoon with a high of 12. To Wānaka for the rest of the day, mainly fine, some high cloud, northwesterlies and a low of 5. Tomorrow, partly cloudy with the chance of a shower until evening. Expect a high of 13 and a very cold overnight low of minus 1.
1: 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Wanaka.

Taylor Swift's latest one, I Knew It, I Knew You, from Toy Story 5. This is Radio Wanaka for a Sunday. G'day, kia ora. It's Liam here with you, Thor, until 6 tonight. Mainly fine afternoon. Set to continue on with 5 degrees overnight tonight. Bruno's up next. First, though,

0: Kiwi classic from Dragon, Young Years. This is Radio Wanaka, the home of Jack Vander Hayden for breakfast. He's back in the morning from 6 a.m. Hey, and of course, a big congratulations to the Good Laundry Company. They won themselves the Yellow Morning T-shirts. If you want to get in the draw for this week's, next week's draw, text YELLOW right now through to 2442. That's YELLO through to 2442 to get in the draw. As I said, Jack's back in the morning from 6 a.m. Once he's done and dusted at 10, we get into the Radio Wanaka Morning Music Mix. 2 hours of your favourite tunes to get you through your start of your day. And then from midday, Peter Mack is back across your afternoon playing you Wanaka's best music mix, which continues on for you next with the Narcs to come. John Mayer and Jason Derulo's Take You Dancing up here soon next on Radio Wanaka.
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Teddy Swims there. It's Mr. Know-It-All. It's Liam with you right across the Sunday, playing you the best music mix. The latest news not too far away, coming up soon at 4 o'clock. Between now and then, great music continues on the second day of August already. One Direction to come, Steal My Girl, a Kiwi classic from DD Smash. It's Wailing. And Craig David, well, he's walking away in 2.5 minutes.

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0: 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Afternoon, it's Liam here with you through until 6. The latest news here for you next at 4. Soundtrack to your Sunday rolls on next with Zedd, Maren Morris and Grays, the middle to come. Shaboozy, country tune, Born to Die a bit later on. And a tune from the Pretenders at about 4:15. It's back on the Chain Gang. 5 though, keep on moving. It's here for you straight after the latest in news, sport and weather, which is here for you next.
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6: In this update, New Zealand First wants to address falling birth rates through payments. The party's campaigning on $5,000 annual payments per year per child for the first 3 years of life. It would apply to families with at least one citizen parent and would apply to a couple's first three children. Party leader Winston Peters says citizen birth rates have fallen dramatically.
7: From 52,000 in 2006 to 20 years later, 36,000 in 2025.
6: ACT says New Zealand is falling behind the rest of the world when it comes to dealing with troubled kids in the classroom. Its new policy would give teachers the legal power to remove seriously or persistently disruptive students from class and includes mandatory stand-downs for students who assault teachers or classmates. Candidate Paul Henry says the OECD Feeling Safe at School survey, based on student reports, New Zealand is at the bottom, below America.
8: This is totally unacceptable. Can you imagine that students consider it less safe to be taught at school in New Zealand than they do in the United States?
6: Donald Trump says he has cancelled strikes on Iran, subject to rapidly making a deal with the country. The BBC reports the president posted on Truth Social saying the US was locked and loaded and ready to go against Iran at all levels of military terror strength and power, not seen since World War II. But he says he's cancelled the strikes after being asked by Iran to hold off to allow a deal. Political tensions are rising across Europe over the mass migrant crossing into Spain. The majority of the 60,000 migrants who crossed into the tiny enclave of Ceuta in North Africa have reportedly returned to Morocco. BBC correspondent Sarah Rainsford says Spain has lashed out at some EU countries, accusing them of a selfish response to the crisis.
9: The Italian government, of course, has moved to suspend its free movement of people between Spain and Italy as a result, and it is talking tough now itself, saying that it wants a meeting to discuss what it's calling a security crisis in Europe.
6: That's news.
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6: In sport, former Silver Ferns coach and player Yvonne Willering feels New Zealand and Jamaica can both thank Australia for their berth in the Commonwealth Games gold medal match. The Silver Ferns will meet the Sunshine Girls in Glasgow from midnight tonight after New Zealand beat England and Jamaica pulled off a huge upset against the Diamonds.
11: Australia has actually done both Jamaica and New Zealand, for that matter, lots of favours, because in that Super League, that's where the players are getting all their experience. And certainly the Jamaican defence, they took it to that Australian combination and they were well aware of what they were about.
6: The second grand finalist in basketball's NBL will be found in Christchurch tonight. The Canterbury Rams host the Southland Sharks in the second semi-final from 6 o'clock. The winner books a spot in the title decider against the Wellington Saints. That's sport. I'm Sandy Hodge.
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12: The Met Service forecast for central Otago. For Queenstown for the rest of the day, partly cloudy with westerlies and a low of 4. Partly cloudy again tomorrow with the odd shower, mainly in the morning and again at night with a high of 11. Alexandra for the rest of the day, mainly fine with high clouds increasing and westerlies with a low of 4 overnight. Partly cloudy tomorrow with a few showers, mainly in the morning. Strong northerlies turning light southerly in the afternoon with a high of 12. To Wānaka for the rest of the day, mainly fine, some high cloud, northwesterlies and a low of 5. Tomorrow, partly cloudy with the chance of a shower until evening. Expect a high of 13 and a very cold overnight low of minus 1.
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Z, Maren, Morrison, Gray there is the middle. Afternoon. This is Radio Wanaka for a Sunday. It's Liam here with you for until 6 tonight. Hey, mainly fine, but high cloud around in northwesterlies. We've got 5 overnight tonight. Tomorrow, Monday, waking up with Jack Vanderhayden. So a partly cloudy start, a chance for shower through the day. And northwesterly winds, a high of 13 degrees in Wanaka tomorrow. Fine weather continues right across the week by the looks of it. 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

0: The All-American Rejects and Dirty Little Secret. This is Radio Wanaka, the home of Jake Van Hayden for breakfast. He's back in with you tomorrow morning from 6 a.m. and on the show with Jake tomorrow. He is going to be joined by Hamish from Cinema Paradiso to chat all things film and the big screen. We're going to be taking a look at the newest movie releases, what's worth seeing this week, and a few recommendations for your next trip to the movies. And he is going to be chatting all things the WAO Summit with Olivia from WAO Aotearoa to talk about the Better Building events that are on at the moment. On the way very soon as Wanaka's Best Music Mix continues on, we've got David Guetta and Usher, Mariah Carey and Sir Elton John's Rocket Man next on Radio Wanaka.
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0: Taylor Swift's Opalites right across your Sunday. It's Liam here with you through until 6. The soundtrack to your Sunday afternoon wraps up before the latest news coming up real soon at 5. I've got some great music between now and then, though, to finish off your Arvo. We've got Three Doors Down, Here Without You to come. Alex Warren, he's going to be here in Aotearoa in about 20 days. He's performing in the Garden City and in Auckland as well. And a great tune from Prince. It's a classic. It's Raspberry Beret, and it plays in 2.5 minutes.
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0: 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Evening, it's Liam here with you through until 6. The latest news here for you next at 5. Soundtrack to your Sunday rolls on next with Stevie Nicks and Edge of 17 to come. The Foos a bit later on with My Hero. And Somba's Homewrecker playing for you at about 5:15. Andy Grammer, though. Fresh eyes from him. The soundtrack to your Sunday evening kicks into gear straight after the latest news, which is up next.
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11: In this update, New Zealand First's newest announced candidate is defending leader Winston Peters' controversial comments towards a Chinese MP. In a debate on Wednesday, Mr. Peters told Lawrence Yunnan, a New Zealand citizen who moved here as a child in 1994, to go home. Former Defence Minister Ron Mark, announced as the party's Wairarapa candidate today, says during a debate in 2015, he told South Korean-born MP Melissa Lee to go home if she didn't like New Zealand culture. Mr. Mark says he doesn't have a problem with Mr. Peters' comment.
12: Harden up, get with the program. Sometimes you need to hear the truth.
11: Concerns of a domino effect if teachers are given more legal power to restrain students. The ACT Party will back teachers who reasonably remove disruptive students from the classroom and force parents to take accountability. Candidate Paul Henry says it'll provide clarity around what constitutes physical intervention. PPTA President Chris Abercrombie says it's a slippery slope he doesn't want teachers on, risking both them and their students.
13: This is such a slippery slope, and it's not one I want any teacher to get on. No one wants to see physical force brought into schools, and so I'm really surprised that this is even being discussed.
11: An urgent call to protect our native forests from wild deer. Researchers say rising deer numbers are an increasing problem because they damage and eat young native trees. Canterbury University Emeritus Professor David Norton says many of the forests he goes tramping in are hollow, with nothing between the ground and the canopy thanks to deer. Employers appear challenged over how much AI talent is worth. New research from recruiter Robert Half shows 94% expect it'll drive salary growth in their organisation for the next 2 years. It also shows 99% of organisations find it challenging to compensate AI proficient candidates. Director Ronil Singh says businesses recognise AI's value as a skill, but they don't yet have reliable benchmarks to price it. That's news.
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11: In sport, to a sunny afternoon in Whangarei and rugby's NPC.
15: Goes over the touchline. It's full time and Northland flex their muscles in the second spell.
11: The Taniwha opened their campaign with a 40-14 win over Manawatū. Wellington's hosting Hawke's Bay in Wellington. That match just kicking off. Matt Payne and Ryan Wood will line up beside one another on the grid for the final race of the latest supercars round in Perth tonight. Championship leader Payne's qualified third, fellow New Zealand driver Wood fourth. Jamaica's semi-final win sees them play the Silver Ferns in the Commonwealth Games netball final tonight. Jamaica comes into the match having pulled off a stunning upset win over gold medal favourite Australia. That's sport. I'm Joe Gilfillan.
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16: The Met Service forecast for central Otago. For Queenstown for the rest of the day, partly cloudy with westerlies and a low of 4. Partly cloudy again tomorrow with the odd shower, mainly in the morning and again at night with a high of 11. Alexandra for the rest of the day, mainly fine with high clouds increasing and westerlies with a low of 4 overnight. Partly cloudy tomorrow with a few showers mainly in the morning, strong northerlies turning light southerly in the afternoon with a high of 12. To Wanaka for the rest of the day, mainly fine, some high cloud, northwesterlies and a low of 5. Tomorrow, partly cloudy with the chance of a shower until evening. Expect a high of 13 and a very cold overnight low of minus 1.
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Stevie Nicks, Edge of 17. This is Radio Wanaka Sunday evening. Liam here with you through until 6 o'clock tonight. We've got the Foo Fighters to come soon as Wanaka's best music mix continues on. First though, the breakthrough song from these guys, Somber Heartbreaker. This is Radio Wanaka.

0: Justin Bieber's Ghost right here on Radio Wanaka, the home of Jack Vander Hayden for breakfast. He's back in with you tomorrow morning from 6 a.m. Afternoon, it's Liam with you through until 6 tonight. And, well, this Wanaka's best music mix continues on for you with Ed Sheeran's Come Soon, Azizam, a great classic from the Rolling Stones as well. Star Me Up and a few Mo's too. Sheryl Crow, though, All I Wanna Do, continues Wanaka's best music mix next on Radio Wanaka.
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0: best of the people, Pumped Up Kicks. It's Liam with you right across your Sunday here until 6, which is just around the corner. So before I finish up at 6, we've got Noah Kahan's The Great Divide to come, The Human League's Human before 6, and Britney Spears with Crazy. She's here with that in 2.5 minutes.
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0: Rightio, that's me done and dusted. Liam here signing off for a Sunday. Been a pleasure, as always, to be here with you. Handing over to the soundtrack to your Sunday night. Kicking into gear straight after the latest news next at 6 with Alex Warren's latest one, Passenger, to come for you. The Clash and Rock the Casbah at about 10 past 6. And Boys to Men with End of the Road a bit later on. Franz Ferdinand, though, Take Me Out. It's here for you straight after the latest news, sport and weather, which is up next. Have a great rest of your Sunday nights. Have a good week, and I'll catch you next Sunday from midday. We'll see you later on. Bye.
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4: In this update, a principal says a one-size-fits-all approach would not work when managing a classroom. The ACT Party is vowing to give teachers the legal power to remove disruptive students using reasonable force. It would fine parents who don't engage with schools over repeated behaviour and make stand-downs or suspensions mandatory for assaults. Albany Senior High School Principal Claire Amos says schools already have zero tolerance but deal with it differently.
5: I worry that if we go for a mandatory, heavy-handed approach, we're actually going to do more harm than good, and it's actually not going to help the root cause.
4: New Zealand First says New Zealanders need to be having more babies. It's announced a Kiwi Kids Fund, which would give citizen families $5,000 a year for the first 3 years of their first three children's lives. It would be tax-free and not means-tested. Party leader Winston Peters says we need to boost our declining birth rate. Mr. Peters says it's essential investment in our demographic future.
6: We estimate this policy to cost around $400 million for the third year once the full cycle is established.
4: Hopes more Sparkies able to install solar will meet a growing demand. Skills Trades Training is expanding its courses to five new regions, enabling electricians to apply for the licence needed to install grid and battery systems. Currently just in Auckland and Christchurch, it includes more than 150 hours of online theory and 2 3-day practical sessions. Electrical product specialist David Keter says there's currently a shortage.
7: We've got about roughly 1,600 solar installers working around New Zealand. Within the next 4 to 5 years, we're going to need an additional 2,500.
4: People on the southern outskirts of Auckland now have more transport options. Two new train stations opened today in Drury and Pairata, connecting them with central Auckland and Pukekohe. Both will have 350 car parks, going up to 500 later. That's news.
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4: In sport, the Warriors women haven't quite been able to pull off a win at League's Magic Round in Wagga Wagga.
9: That's it. It's full time. What a thriller between the Titans and the Warriors. Oh, take a breath. You've seen a great game of NRLW.
4: The Gold Coast Titans held on for an 18-16 win. The Warriors scored 3 unanswered tries in a 10-minute blitz, but it wasn't enough. Former Silver Ferns coach and player Yvonne Willering feels another strong start is key if New Zealand wants to win its first Commonwealth Games gold in 16 years tonight. The Silver Ferns made the Glasgow final with Jamaica with a 7-goal semi-final win over England. Willering says New Zealand must set the tone early on. That's sport. I'm Joe Gilfillan.
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10: The Met Service forecast for central Otago. For Queenstown, for the rest of the day, partly cloudy with westerlies and a low of 4. Partly cloudy again tomorrow with the odd shower, mainly in the morning and again at night with a high of 11. Alexandra, for the rest of the day, mainly fine with high clouds increasing and westerlies with a low of 4 overnight. Partly cloudy tomorrow with a few showers, mainly in the morning. Strong northerlies turning light southerly in the afternoon with a high of 12. To Wanaka, for the rest of the day, mainly fine, some high cloud, northwesterlies and a low of 5. Tomorrow, partly cloudy with the chance of a shower until evening. Expect a high of 13 and a very cold overnight low of minus 1.
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10: In this update, Ron Mark says he thought he was done with politics before he was asked to again run. The former Defence Minister will stand for New Zealand First in the Wairarapa electorate. In his time away from Parliament, Mr Mark has served as Mayor of Carterton, sat on the Waitangi Tribunal and supported Ukraine's war effort. Mr Mark says plenty of people complain about problems with the country, but that's not enough.
11: It's only a small percentage of human beings or New Zealanders who actually stand up and try to do something.
10: ACT says New Zealand is falling behind the rest of the world when it comes to dealing with troublesome students in the classroom. Its new policy would give teachers the legal power to remove seriously or persistently disruptive students from class and includes mandatory stand-downs for students who assault teachers or classmates. Candidate Paul Henry says the OECD Feeling Safe at School survey, based on student reports, puts New Zealand at the bottom, below America.
12: This is totally unacceptable. Can you imagine that students consider it less safe to be taught at school in New Zealand than they do in the United States?
10: It may be a good time to move into the housing market. Joint research from Cotality and LJ Hooker shows despite more subdued conditions, first home buyers continue to step up. They held a record high market share in the June quarter, nearing 30%, with Auckland and Wellington even higher. LJ Hooker head of research Matthew Tiller says there are green shoots with more choice, less urgency and room to negotiate.
13: First home buyers are out in the market looking to purchase before interest rates and other affordability challenges arise down the track.
10: Advertising through the letterbox may still be effective. Research from the Visual Media Association finds the average Kiwi has almost 450 unread emails, with half deleting them before reading them. Print NZ CEO Ruth Cobb says physical marketing has a longer impact and emails just disappear. That's news.
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10: In sport, the Silver Ferns head into the Glasgow Commonwealth Games final at midnight as favourites over Jamaica, a team they beat during group play. Former coach Yvonne Willering says the match presents a unique opportunity given all the turmoil caused by the standing down then reinstatement of coach Dame Nolin Taurua last year and the ongoing uncertainty around the ANZ Premiership. New Zealand drivers Matt Payne and Ryan Wood line up from third and fourth on the grid in the final race of the latest supercars round in Perth tonight. That race starts at 7:20. A late Warriors blitz was not enough to avoid an 18-16 NRLW Magic Round loss to the Titans. The Sharks have had a 32-16 home win over the Rabbitohs in the men's NRL. That's sport. I'm Joe Gilfillan.
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15: The Met Service forecast for central Otago. For Queenstown for the rest of the day, partly cloudy with westerlies and a low of 4. Partly cloudy again tomorrow with the odd shower, mainly in the morning and again at night with a high of 11. Alexandra for the rest of the day, mainly fine with high clouds increasing and westerlies with a low of 4 overnight. Partly cloudy tomorrow with a few showers mainly in the morning. Strong northerlies turning light southerly in the afternoon with a high of 12. to Wanaka for the rest of the day, mainly fine. Some high cloud, northwesterlies, and a low of 5. Tomorrow, partly cloudy with a chance of a shower until evening. Expect a high of 13 and a very cold overnight low of minus 1.
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2: In this update, questions over how GP practices will cope with increased demand arising from suspicious moles and skin spots. The government is investing $23 million into upskilling GPs to check and remove skin cancers. Health Minister Simeon Brown says it'll take the pressure off hospitals, with some experiencing more delays than others. General Practice Owners Association Chair Dr. Angus Chambers says there are always resourcing issues.
3: A GP cutting out a skin cancer lesion usually takes two or three appointments, means that that's two or three people you don't actually see to deliver chronic care to.
2: A major Auckland rail project could be built sooner than currently forecast. Yesterday, New Zealand First Leader Winston Peters attended the opening of the new Drury and Pairata train stations operating from today. While speaking to the public, he suggested the Avondale to Southdown rail corridor could be completed by 2040. Mr. Peters says there are currently too many resource management problems in the way.
4: It is possible to be sooner, but we've got to find the resources. Wait till after the election. Depends who you vote for.
2: A mass migrant crossing into Spain has sparked a diplomatic row across Europe. Spain says most of the 60,000 migrants who crossed into the tiny enclave of Ceuta in North Africa have now returned to Morocco. The BBC reports Spanish Prime Minister Pedro Sanchez is angry over what he's calling a lack of solidarity among European Union leaders. The flash mob dancer who's been starring at the Commonwealth Games says he wanted to entertain the crowd with something flashy but not too serious. Scotland's CJ Miller, known as Mop Man, has delighted audiences with half-time performances using household appliances as props, often coming out as a cleaner before breaking in to dance. The 25-year-old says the props were not his idea.
5: I was instructed, here is your vacuum, here is your mop, have fun. And I was like, what about me makes you think I would find this fun? But you know what? I was proven wrong.
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2: In sport, a tense semi-final in the NBL between the Canterbury Rams and the Southland Sharks. A third-quarter comeback from Canterbury saw the sides enter the final quarter, tied moments ago at 63-all. The Hawke's Bay Magpies had a 52-33 win in Wellington to end week one of the NPC. Earlier, Northland had a 40-14 win over Manawatū in Whangarei. The Sharks had a 32-16 home win over the Rabbitohs in League's NRL. The Warriors women had an 18-16 loss to the Gold Coast Titans in the NRLW Magic Round in Wagga Wagga. Former Silver Ferns coach and player Yvonne Willering feels New Zealand and Jamaica can both thank Australia for their berth in the Commonwealth Games final. The Silver Ferns play Jamaica in Glasgow at midnight. That's sport. I'm Joe Gilfillan.
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7: The Met Service forecast for central Otago. For Queenstown for the rest of the day, partly cloudy with westerlies and a low of 4. Partly cloudy again tomorrow with the odd shower, mainly in the morning and again at night with a high of 11. Alexandra for the rest of the day, mainly fine with high clouds increasing and westerlies with a low of 4 overnight. Partly cloudy tomorrow with a few showers mainly in the morning. Strong northerlies turning light southerly in the afternoon with a high of 12. To Wānaka for the rest of the day, mainly fine. Some high cloud, northwesterlies and a low of 5. Tomorrow, partly cloudy with the chance of a shower until evening. Expect a high of 13 and a very cold overnight low of minus 1.
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1: In this update, there's been a 5.7 magnitude earthquake 10 kilometres south of Gisborne region's Te Araroa. GeoNet's automatic report says it struck just after 8:30 this evening, 37 kilometres deep. Thousands of people have already reported they've felt the earthquake, described as strong. New Zealand First's newest announced candidates defending leader Winston Peters' controversial comments towards a Chinese MP. In a debate on Wednesday, Mr. Peters told Lawrence Junan, a New Zealand citizen who moved here as a child in 1994, to go home. Former Defence Minister Ron Mark, who was announced as the party's Wairarapa candidate today, says during a debate in 2015, he told South Korean-born MP Melissa Lee to go home if she didn't like New Zealand culture. Mr. Mark says he doesn't have a problem with Mr. Peters' comment.
2: Harden up. Get with the program. Sometimes you need to hear the truth.
1: The ACT Party's cracking down on badly behaved students, but a principal says they're using a band-aid. ACT's policy would back teachers who use reasonable force to remove disruptive students and make suspensions mandatory for assaults. Leader David Seymour says early intervention hasn't worked, despite multi-million dollar investments. But Albany Senior High School principal Claire Amos says that's out of touch, with more teacher aides and psychologists needed.
3: I see our job as school leaders to be keeping our young people in school, not pushing them out of school. I want them there to feel connected and I want them there to be learning.
1: Researchers say rising deer numbers are an increasing problem because they damage and eat young native trees. Canterbury University Emeritus Professor David Norton says we need a nationally coordinated strategy balancing the value deer provide against urgent control needs in high priority zones. Professor Norton says we have to deal with it now.
4: It's not something we can just sort of forget about. We're seeing decline. In the forests I go tramping in, a lot of them are just hollow. There's just nothing between the ground and the canopy.
1: That's news.
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1: In sport, the Southland Sharks have earned a home NBL Grand Final next Sunday in Invercargill, playing the Wellington Saints. Southland today beat the Canterbury Rams 84-74. The Parramatta Eels have poured more late misery on the West Tigers with a 16-13 win. Earlier, the Sharks claimed a 32-16 home win over the Rabbitohs. Hawke's Bay's Magpies beat Wellington 52-33 in Wellington to end week one of the NPC. And all smiles for the Taniwha after opening their season with a 40-14 win over Manawatū in front of their home crowd in Whangārei. Jamaica and the Silver Ferns meet at midnight in the Commonwealth Games netball final. Jamaica comes into the match after beating gold medal favourites Australia. The Silver Ferns beat England. That's sport. I'm Joe Gilfillan.
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7: The Met Service forecast for central Otago. For Queenstown for the rest of the day, partly cloudy with westerlies and a low of 4. Partly cloudy again tomorrow with the odd shower, mainly in the morning and again at night with a high of 11. Alexandra for the rest of the day, mainly fine with high clouds increasing and westerlies with a low of 4 overnight. Partly cloudy tomorrow with a few showers mainly in the morning. Strong northerlies turning light southerly in the afternoon with a high of 12. To Wānaka for the rest of the day, mainly fine. Some high cloud, northwesterlies and a low of 5. Tomorrow, partly cloudy with the chance of a shower until evening. Expect a high of 13 and a very cold overnight low of minus 1.
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7: In this update, New Zealand First says New Zealanders need to be having more babies. It's announced a Kiwi Kids Fund, which would give citizen families $5,000 a year for the first 3 years of their first three children's lives. It would be tax-free and not means-tested. Party leader Winston Peters says we need to be boosting our declining birth rate. Mr. Peters says it's essential investment in our demographic future.
8: We estimate this policy to cost around $400 million for the third year once the full cycle is established.
7: A principal says a one-size-fits-all approach would not work when managing a classroom. The ACT Party is vowing to give teachers the legal power to remove disruptive students using reasonable force. It would fine parents who did not engage with schools over repeated behaviour and make stand-downs or suspensions mandatory for assaults. Albany Senior High School Principal Claire Amos says schools already have zero tolerance, but deal with it differently.
9: I worry that if we go for a mandatory, heavy-handed approach, we're actually going to do more harm than good, and it's actually not going to help the root cause.
7: A 5.7 magnitude earthquake struck 10 kilometres south of Tauraroa on the East Cape north of Gisborne about 8:30. GeoNet's report says the quake was at a depth of 40 kilometres. More than 5,000 people have reported feeling the quake, which has been followed by two further shakes measuring around 3. Hopes more electricians will be able to install solar and meet a growing demand. Skills Trades Training's expanding its courses to 5 new regions, enabling electricians to apply for the licence needed to install grid and battery systems. Currently just in Auckland and Christchurch, it includes more than 150 hours of online theory and 2 3-day practical sessions. Electrical product specialist David Kite says there's currently a shortage.
10: We've got about roughly 1,600 solar installers working around New Zealand. Within the next 4 to 5 years, we're going to need an additional 2,500.
7: That's news.
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7: In sport, former Silver Ferns coach and player Yvonne Willering fields another strong starts the key if New Zealand wants to claim their first Commonwealth Games gold in 16 years. While Jamaica comes into Glasgow's final thanks to a stunning semi-final win over Australia, the Ferns were more comprehensive in their 7-goal win over England. Willering says New Zealand must replicate what they did in that game, set the tone early, centre pass.

0: games at midnight. Two wins from three at the Perth 440 have extended New Zealand Supercars driver Matt Payne's overall series lead. He won the first and third races at the weekend and came second behind Brock Feeney in the other. To the NRLW Magic Round game between the Warriors and Titans in Wagga Wagga, the Titans won 18-16. That's sport. I'm Joe Gilfillan.
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2: The Met Service forecast for central Otago. For Queenstown for the rest of the day, partly cloudy with westerlies and a low of 4. Partly cloudy again tomorrow with the odd shower, mainly in the morning and again at night with a high of 11. Alexandra for the rest of the day, mainly fine with high clouds increasing and westerlies with a low of 4 overnight. Partly cloudy tomorrow with a few showers, mainly in the morning. Strong northerlies turning light southerly in the afternoon with a high of 12. To Wānaka for the rest of the day, mainly fine. Some high cloud, northwesterlies and a low of 5. Tomorrow, partly cloudy with the chance of a shower until evening. Expect a high of 13 and a very cold overnight low of minus 1.
1: 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Wanaka.

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5: In this update, ACT says New Zealand is falling behind the rest of the world when it comes to dealing with troublesome students in the classroom. ACT's new policy would give teachers the legal power to remove seriously or persistently disruptive students from class and includes mandatory stand-downs for students who assault teachers or classmates. Candidate Paul Henry says the OECD Feeling Safe at School survey, based on student reports, puts New Zealand at the bottom, below America.
6: This is totally unacceptable. Can you imagine that students consider it less safe to be taught at school in New Zealand than they do in the United States?
5: Ron Mark says he thought he was done with politics before he was asked to run again. The former defence minister will stand for New Zealand First in the Wairarapa electorate. In his time away from Parliament, Mr. Mark has served as mayor of Carterton, sat on the Waitangi Tribunal and supported Ukraine's war effort. Mr. Mark says plenty of people complain about problems with the country, but that's not enough.
7: It's only a small percentage of human beings or New Zealanders who actually stand up and try to do something.
5: The Electoral Commission has launched a campaign to encourage voters to double-check election information they see online. It's running advertisements which aim to make social media users pause and question what they're seeing. Political reporter Troy Matic took a look.
8: Chief Electoral Officer Carl Lacaine says the ads have been created to make people look again before they trust or share information. He says there's always potential

0: for a rapid spread of inaccurate information on social media.
1: Near certainty from employers that artificial intelligence proficiency will drive salary growth for the next 2 years. New research from specialised recruiter Robert Half shows it's rapidly becoming one of the most valuable skills in the job market. Director Ronil Singh says employer views have shifted when it comes to AI.
2: Probably 2 years ago, AI was present, but it probably hadn't taken a shape or form that it's taken now.
1: That's news.
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1: In sport, a chance for the Silver Ferns to give Netball New Zealand a golden glow after a horrific 8 months. The Ferns head into the Glasgow Commonwealth Games final as favourites over Jamaica, whom they beat during group play. The game starts in an hour. High-scoring NPC rugby action today to end week one. The Northland Taniwha pulled away for a 40-14 win over Manawa 2 in Whangarei. Hawke's Bay heads home from Wellington after a 52-33 win over Wellington. The Warriors women came close to a win in the NRLW Magic Round in Wagga Wagga, but the Gold Coast Titans held on for an 18-16 win. In the NRL, the Sharks have had a 32-16 home win over the Rabbitohs. That's sport. I'm Joe Gilfillan.
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5: The Met Service forecast for central Otago. For Queenstown for the rest of the day, partly cloudy with westerlies and a low of 4. Partly cloudy again tomorrow with the odd shower, mainly in the morning and again at night with a high of 11. Alexandra for the rest of the day, mainly fine with high clouds increasing and westerlies with a low of 4 overnight. Partly cloudy tomorrow with a few showers mainly in the morning. Strong northerlies turning light southerly in the afternoon with a high of 12. To Wānaka for the rest of the day, mainly fine. Some high cloud, northwesterlies and a low of 5. Tomorrow, partly cloudy with the chance of a shower until evening. Expect a high of 13 and a very cold overnight low of minus 1.
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7: In this update, questions over how GP practices will cope with increased demand arising from suspicious moles and skin spots. The government is investing $23 million into upskilling GPs to check and remove skin cancers. Health Minister Simeon Brown says it'll take pressure off hospitals, with some experiencing more delays than others. General Practice Owners Association Chair Dr. Angus Chambers says there are always resourcing problems.
8: A GP cutting out a skin cancer lesion usually takes two or three appointments, means that that's two or three people that you don't actually see to deliver chronic care to.
7: A major Auckland rail project could be built sooner than currently forecast. On Saturday, New Zealand First Leader Winston Peters attended the opening of the new Drury and Pairata train stations. They were up and running from yesterday. While speaking to the public, he suggested the Avondale to Southdown rail corridor could be finished by 2040. Mr. Peters says there are currently too many resource management problems in the way.
9: It is possible to be sooner, but we've got to find the resources. Wait till after the election. Depends who you vote for.
7: A mass migrant crossing into Spain has sparked a diplomatic row across Europe. Spain says most of the 60,000 migrants who crossed into the tiny enclave of Ceuta in northern Africa have now returned to Morocco. The BBC reports Spanish Prime Minister Pedro Sanchez is angry over what he's calling a lack of solidarity among European Union leaders. The flash mob dancer who's been starring at the Commonwealth Games says they wanted to entertain the crowd with something flashy but not too serious. Scotland's CJ Miller, known as Mop Man, has delighted audiences with half-time performances using household appliances as props, often coming out as a cleaner before breaking into dance routines. The 25-year-old says the props were not their idea.
10: I was instructed, here is your vacuum, here is your mop, have fun. And I was like, what about me makes you think I would find this fun? But you know what? I was proven wrong.
7: That's news.
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7: In sport, former Silver Ferns coach and player Yvonne Willering feels New Zealand and Jamaica can both thank Australia for their berth in the Commonwealth Games final. Willering says Australia's domestic league is the key.
11: Australia has actually done both Jamaica and New Zealand, for that matter, lots of favours, because in that Super League, that's where the players are getting all their experience. And certainly the Jamaican defence, they took it to that Australia.

0: brilliant combination, and they were well aware of what they were about.
1: The game is just underway. Even Navajo Sterling is surprised by the speed of the biggest win of his mixed martial arts career. The city kickboxing light heavyweight beat former UFC champion Jan Blachowicz in a rare knockout in the first round at UFC Belgrade. That's sport. I'm Joe Gilfillan.
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6: In this update, New Zealand First's newest announced candidate is defending leader Winston Peters' controversial comments towards a Chinese MP. In a debate on Wednesday, Mr. Peters told Lawrence Yunnan, a New Zealand citizen who moved here as a child in 1994, to go home. Former Defence Minister Ron Mark, who was announced as the party's wired upper candidate yesterday, says during a debate in 2015, he told South Korean-born MP Melissa Lee to go home if she didn't like New Zealand culture. Mr. Mark says he doesn't have a problem with Mr. Peters' comment.
7: Harden up, get with the program. Sometimes you need to hear the truth.
6: The ACT Party's cracking down on badly behaved students, but a principal says they're using a band-aid. ACT's policy would back teachers who use reasonable force to remove disruptive students and make suspensions mandatory for assaults. Leader David Seymour says early intervention hasn't worked despite multi-million dollar investments. But Albany Senior High School principal Claire Amos says that's out of touch, with more teacher aides and psychologists needed.
8: I see our job as school leaders to be keeping our young people in school, not pushing them out of school. I want them there to feel connected and I want them there to be learning.
6: A 5.7 magnitude earthquake struck 10 kilometres southwest of Tauroa on the East Cape north of Gisborne during the evening. GeoNet's report says the earthquake happened just after 8:30 at a depth of 39 kilometres. More than 5,000 people initially reported feeling the earthquake, described by GeoNet as strong, and followed since by several more quakes measuring around magnitude 3. A researcher says the government's current social housing policy leaves many people in limbo. It currently utilises a flexi fund to finance community housing providers, prioritising social housing, affordable rentals and emergency housing. Massey University's Dr. Simon Opitz says this makes it unaffordable for working renters to purchase a home on the open market. Dr. Opitz says there are third-party providers offering affordable home ownership programs, but they need support.
9: Housing is a continuum. continuum, and we want to see people moving along that continuum, progressing towards more secure forms of ownership.
6: However, there seems to be better conditions for some buyers trying to get the keys to their first home. A new report

0: from L.J. Hooker and Cotality finds first home buyers made almost 30% of purchases in the second quarter this year. The share's higher in areas like Auckland and Wellington, where prices have fallen significantly. L.J. Hooker head of research, Matthew Tiller, says buying is not easier, but there is time for due diligence.
1: There's more choice, less urgency, and probably more room to negotiate on a property at the moment, but affordability does still matter.
0: An urgent call to protect our native forests from wild deer. Researchers say rising numbers are becoming a big problem because they damage and eat young native trees. Canterbury University Emeritus Professor David Norton says we need a nationally coordinated strategy because we're already seeing decline. Professor Norton says in many native forests, deer have eaten everything between the floor and the canopy.
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0: In sport, the Southland Sharks have earned a home NBL Grand Final next Sunday in Invercargill with an 84-74 win over the Canterbury Rams. The Sharks will host the Wellington Saints in a rematch of last year's final. Two wins from three at the Perth 440 have extended New Zealand Supercars driver Matt Payne's overall series lead. Payne won the first and third races of the weekend and came second behind Brock Feeney in the other. Payne sits 107 competition points ahead of Feeney. The Parramatta Eels have poured more late misery on the West Tigers with a 16-13 win. Earlier, the Sharks claimed a 32-16 home win over the Rabbitohs. The Hawke's Bay Magpies achieved a 52-33 win away to Wellington to end week one of the NPC. In the North, all smiles for the Taniwha after opening their season with a 41-40 win over Manawatū. Captain Rives Rehana describes the nature of the game.
3: It was pretty rapid, man. Like, both teams wanted to play. We're probably guilty of playing inside our half a little bit too much, so we'll look to tidy that up, but awesome game to be a part of.
0: That's news and sport. I'm Joe Gilfillan.
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0: With Mitre 10 Mega Wanaka, chat to the crew about heating options for your home and budget.
1: In this update, New Zealand First says New Zealanders need to be having more babies. It's announced a Kiwi Kids Fund, which would give citizen families $5,000 a year for the first 3 years of each of their first three children's lives. It would be tax-free and not means-tested. Party leader Winston Peters says we need to boost our declining birth rate. Mr. Peters says it is essential investment in our demographic future.
2: We estimate this policy to cost around $400 million for the third year once the full cycle is established.
1: A principal says a one-size-fits-all approach would not work when managing a classroom. The ACT Party is vowing to give teachers the legal power to remove disruptive students using reasonable force. It would fine parents who did not engage with schools over repeated behaviour and make stand-downs or suspensions mandatory for assaults. Albany Senior High School principal Claire Amos says schools already have zero tolerance, but deal with it differently.
3: I worry that if we go for a mandatory, heavy-handed approach, we're actually going to do more harm than good, and it's actually not going to help the root cause.
1: Hopes more Sparkies able to install solar will meet a growing demand. Skills Trades Training is expanding its courses to five new regions, enabling electricians to apply for the license needed to install grid and battery systems. Currently available just in Auckland and Christchurch, the courses include more than 150 hours of online theory and 2 3-day practical sessions. Electrical product specialist David Keter says there's currently a shortage.
4: We've got about roughly 1,600 solar installers working around New Zealand. Within the next 4 to 5 years, we're going to need an additional 2,500.
1: The government is making an initial $23 million investment to upskill GPs to check and remove skin cancers. Health Minister Simeon Brown says the first stage will create a nationally consistent approach to how skin cancer services are delivered. General Practice Owners Association Chair Dr. Angus Chambers says some GPs will be able to do more complex procedures, making them more affordable. The Rail Minister is celebrating two new Auckland train stations finished on time and under budget. Drury and Pairata stations began operating yesterday following Saturday's ribbon-cutting ceremony. Each station has two platforms, 350 car parks and bus connections, with services running every 10 minutes in peak times. Minister Winston Peters says infrastructure must come before growth, not years afterwards.
5: This would have been built years ago. That's the reality, but at least it's being built now. The next one's on target. The great thing here, look at the car park here and all these people having the ability to shorten their travel now and get off the main roads.
1: The Westpac Rescue Helicopter wants people to clock up kilometres for a good cause. The Back to Base fundraiser challenges people to cover the distance of a real rescue mission throughout August with a goal of raising $100,000. Canterbury West Coast Air Rescue Trust Chief Executive Anton Drezovic says advances in onboard technology and medicine are transforming the level of care crews can provide.
6: Essentially, the helicopters are flying intensive care unit. Air paramedics deliver services they couldn't even think of 10 years ago.
0: Radio Wanaka Sport with Foursquare Wanaka. 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
1: In sport, two wins from three at the Perth 440 have extended Supercars driver Matt Payne's overall series lead. The New Zealander won the first and third races of the weekend and came second behind Brock Feeney in the other. Payne is now 107 points ahead of Feeney with six race weekends to go. Even Navajo Sterling is surprised by the swift manner of the biggest win in his mixed martial arts career. The city kickboxing light heavyweight handed former UFC champion Jan Blachowicz a rare knockout, stopping the Polish veteran in the first round at UFC Belgrade. Sterling says he had planned for a much more drawn-out bout.
7: Yeah, I was expecting like a tough war, just because Jan hasn't been finished since like 2017, I think was the last time. He got TKO'd, so yeah, I was expecting a longer night, but I just hit him flush.
1: A nail-biting end to the NRLW Magic Round game between the Warriors and Titans in Wagga Wagga. Trailing 18-0 with 17 minutes to play, the Warriors scored three unanswered tries to pull within 2 points in the dying stages, but the Gold Coast Titans held on, winning 18-16. That's news and sport. I'm Joe Gilfillan.
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9: In this update, the Electoral Commission has launched a campaign to encourage voters to double-check election information they see online. It's running advertisements which aim to make social media users pause and question what they're seeing. Political reporter Troy Matich took a look.
10: Chief Electoral Officer Carl Lacaine says the ads have been created to make people look again before they trust or share information. He says there's always potential for a rapid spread of inaccurate information on social media.
9: ACT says New Zealand is falling behind the rest of the world when it comes to dealing with troublesome students in the classroom. Its new policy would give teachers the legal power to remove seriously or persistently disruptive students from class and includes mandatory stand-downs for students who assault teachers or classmates. Candidate Paul Henry says the OECD Feeling Safe at School survey, based on student reports, puts New Zealand at the bottom, below America.
11: This is totally unacceptable. Can you imagine that students consider it less safe to be taught at school in New Zealand than they do in the United States?
9: Ron Mark says he thought he was done with politics before he was asked to run again. The former defence minister will stand for New Zealand First in the Wairarapa electorate. In his time away from Parliament, Mr Mark has served as mayor of Carterton, sat on the Waitangi Tribunal and supported Ukraine's war effort. Mr Mark says plenty of people complain about problems with the country, but that's not enough.
12: It's only a small percentage of human beings or New Zealanders who actually stand up and try to do something.
9: It may be a good time to move into the housing market. Joint research from Cotality and LJ Hooker shows despite more subdued conditions, first home buyers continue to step up. They held a record high market share in the June quarter, nearing 30%, with Auckland and Wellington even higher. LJ Hooker head of research, Matthew Tiller, says there are green shoots with more choice, less urgency and room to negotiate.
13: First home buyers are out in the market looking to purchase before interest rates and other affordability challenges arise down the track.
9: New research points to significantly higher rates of tooth decay among New Zealand children living in non-fluoridated areas. Canterbury University analysed oral health screening data of 630,000 New Zealand four-year-olds. The study also found Māori and Pasifika children experiencing considerably higher rates of tooth decay than do European children. Associate Professor Tim Chambers says fluoridation is not the silver bullet for dental health, but it makes a difference.
14: Essentially, we estimated that community water fluoridation, if it was rolled out for the rest of the country,

0: prevent around 4.5% of all dental caries for children.
1: Near certainty from employers that AI proficiency will drive salary growth for the next 2 years. New research from specialised recruiter Robert Half shows it's rapidly becoming one of the most valuable skills in the job market. Director Ronil Singh says employer views have shifted when it comes to artificial intelligence.
2: Probably 2 years ago, AI was present, but it probably hadn't taken a shape or form that it's taking now.
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1: In sport, the Southland Sharks have earned a home NBL Grand Final next Sunday in Invercargill with an 84-74 win over the Canterbury Rams. The Sharks will host the Wellington Saints in a rematch of last year's final. Two wins from three at the Perth 440 have extended New Zealand Supercars driver Matt Payne's overall series lead. Payne won the first and third races of the weekend and came second behind Brock Feeney in the other. Payne sits 107 competition points ahead of Feeney. The Parramatta Eels have poured more late misery on the West Tigers with a 16-13 win. Earlier, the Sharks claimed a 32-16 home win over the Rabbitohs. The Hawke's Bay Magpies had a 52-33 win away to Wellington to end week one of the NPC. In the north, all smiles for the Taniwha after opening their season with a 41-40 win over Manawatū. Captain Rives Rehana describes the nature of the match.
4: It was pretty rapid, man. Like, both teams wanted to play. We were probably guilty of playing inside our half a little bit too much, so we'll look to tidy that up, but awesome game to be a part of.
1: That's News and Sport. I'm Joe Gilfillan.
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0: Radio Wānaka News with Mitre 10 Mega Wānaka, stocking kindling, fire starters and pallets to keep your home warm this winter.
11: In this update, questions over how GP practices will cope with increased demand arising from suspicious moles and skin spots. The government is investing $23 million into upskilling GPs to check and remove skin cancers. Health Minister Simeon Brown says it'll take the pressure off hospitals, with some experiencing more delays than others. General Practice Owners Association Chair Dr. Angus Chambers says there are always resourcing issues.
12: A GP cutting out a skin cancer lesion usually takes two or three appointments, means that that's two or three people you don't actually see to deliver chronic care to.
11: A major Auckland Rail project could be built sooner than currently forecast. On Saturday, New Zealand First Leader Winston Peters attended the opening of the new Drury and Pairata train stations operating from yesterday. While speaking to the public, Mr. Peters suggested the Avondale to Southdown rail corridor could be completed by

0: expanding its specialist course to 7 regions. Passing the course enables electricians to then apply for a license to install grid and battery systems. It comes as the government looks to cut red tape for residential solar installation and legalize plug-in. Electrical product specialist David Keter says more courses will boost the workforce.
1: To learn and understand something different, to upskill, I reckon we're going to have a huge intake to get these endorsements.
0: A mass migrant crossing into Spain has sparked a diplomatic row across Europe. Spain says most of the 60,000 migrants who crossed into the tiny enclave of Ceuta in North Africa have now returned to Morocco. The BBC reports Spanish Prime Minister Pedro Sanchez is angry over what he's calling a lack of solidarity among EU leaders. The Westpac rescue helicopters challenging New Zealanders to go the distance for life-saving missions. The Back to Base fundraiser encourages people to cover the distance of a real rescue helicopter mission throughout August. The Canterbury service completed 324 missions in the first 6 months of this year. The West Coast service flew 212. Canterbury West Coast Air Rescue Trust Chief Executive Aaron Drezovic says every dollar raised helps keep helicopters flying and life-saving equipment up to date.
2: You want to know that you can go and have an adventure, and we're there to support you to make sure that if anything happens, we'll get you home safe.
0: The flash mob dancer who's been starring at the Commonwealth Games says he wanted to entertain the crowd with something flashy but not too serious. Scotland's CJ Miller, known as Mop Man, has delighted audiences with half-time performances using household appliances as props, often coming out as a cleaner before breaking into a dance routine. The 25-year-old says the props were not their idea.
3: I was instructed, here is your vacuum, here is your mop, have fun. And I was like, what about me makes you think I would find this fun? But you know what? I was proven wrong.
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0: In sport, 2 wins from 3 at the Perth 440 have extended Supercars driver Matt Payne's overall series lead. The New Zealander won the first and third races of the weekend and came second behind Brock Feeney in the other. Payne is now 107 points ahead of Feeney with 6 race weekends to go. Even Navajo Sterling is surprised by the swift manner of the biggest win in his mixed martial arts career. The city kickboxing light heavyweight handed former UFC champion Jan Blachowicz a rare knockout, stopping the Polish veteran in the first round at UFC Belgrade. Sterling says he had planned for a much more drawn-out bout.
5: Yeah, I was expecting like a tough war, just because Jan hasn't been finished since like 2017, I think, was the last time. He got TKO'd, so yeah, I was expecting a longer night, but I just hit him flush.
0: A nail-biting end to the NRLW Magic Round game between the Warriors and the Titans in Wagga Wagga. Trailing 18-0 with 17 minutes to play, the Warriors scored 3 unanswered tries to pull within 2 points in the dying stages. The Gold Coast Titans held on, though, winning 18-16. That's news and sport. I'm Joe Gilfillan.
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0: $1 million into upskilling GPs to check and remove skin cancers. Health Minister Simeon Brown says it'll take the pressure off hospitals, with some experiencing more delays than others. General Practice Owners Association Chair Dr. Angus Chambers says there are always resourcing issues.
1: A GP cutting out a skin cancer lesion usually takes two or three appointments, means that that's two or three people that you don't actually see to deliver chronic care to.
0: A major Auckland Rail project could be built sooner than currently forecast. On Saturday, New Zealand First leader Winston Peters attended the opening of the new Drury and Pairata train stations operating from yesterday. While speaking to the public, Mr. Peters suggested the Avondale to Southdown rail corridor could be completed by 2040. Mr. Peters says there are currently too many resource management problems in the way.
2: It is possible to be sooner, but we've got to find the resources. Wait till after the election. Depends who you vote for.
0: An expected boost in qualified solar installers as more training is offered around the country. Skills Trades Training's expanding its specialist course to 7 regions. Passing the course enables electricians to then apply for a licence to install grid and battery systems. It comes as the government looks to cut red tape for residential solar installation and legalise plug-in. Electrical product specialist David Keter says more courses will boost the workforce.
3: To learn and understand something different, to upskill, I reckon we're going to have a huge intake to get these endorsements.
0: A mass migrant crossing into Spain has sparked a diplomatic row across Europe. Spain says most of the 60,000 migrants who crossed into the tiny enclave of Ceuta in North Africa have now returned to Morocco. The BBC reports Spanish Prime Minister Pedro Sanchez is angry over what he's calling a lack of solidarity among EU leaders. The Westpac rescue helicopters challenging New Zealanders to go the distance for life-saving missions. The Back to Base fundraiser encourages people to cover the distance of a real rescue helicopter mission throughout August. The Canterbury Service completed 324 missions in the first 6 months of this year. The West Coast Service flew 212. Canterbury West Coast Air Rescue Trust Chief Executive Aaron Drezovic says every dollar raised helps keep helicopters flying and life-saving equipment up to date.
4: You want to know that you can go and have an adventure, and we're there to support you to make sure that if anything happens, we'll get you home safe.
0: The flash mob dancer who's been starring at the Commonwealth Games says he wanted to entertain the crowd with something flashy but not too serious. Scotland's CJ Miller, known as Mop Man, has delighted audiences with half-time performances using household appliances as props, often coming out as a cleaner before breaking into a dance routine. The 25-year-old says the props were not their idea.
5: I was instructed, here is your vacuum, here is your mop, have fun. And I was like, what about me makes you think I would find this fun? But you know what? I was proven wrong.
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0: In sport, 2 wins from 3 at the Perth 440 have extended Supercars driver Matt Payne's overall series lead. The New Zealander won the first and third races of the weekend and came second behind Brock Feeney in the other. Payne is now 107 points ahead of Feeney with 6 race weekends to go. Even Navajo Sterling is surprised by the swift manner of the biggest win in his mixed martial arts career. The city kickboxing light heavyweight handed former UFC champion Jan Blachowicz a rare knockout, stopping the Polish veteran in the first round at UFC Belgrade. Sterling says he had planned for a much more drawn-out bout.
7: Yeah, I was expecting like a tough war, just because Jan hasn't been finished since like 2017, I think was the last time. He got TKO'd, so yeah, I was expecting a longer night, but I just hit him flush.
0: A nail-biting end to the NRLW Magic Round game between the Warriors and the Titans in Wagga Wagga. Trailing 18-0 with 17 minutes to play, the Warriors scored 3 unanswered tries to pull within 2 points in the dying stages. The Gold Coast Titans held on, though, winning 18-16. That's news and sport. I'm Joe Gilfillan.
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6: And this update, gold in Glasgow for the Silver Ferns. They've beaten Jamaica in the netball final 56-48. Commentator Sue Gordian calls the result on Sky Sport.
7: Commonwealth Games, gold belongs to New Zealand for the first time since 2010.
6: More shortly in sport. Shocking is the reaction of a former Work and Income boss to New Zealand First Lady's policy announcement. The party's campaigning on $5,000 annual payments per year per child for the first 3 years of life. It would apply to families with at least one citizen parent and would apply to a couple's first three children. Christine Rankin says it would be a very tempting offer for people who shouldn't be encouraged to have more children.
8: $45,000 is one hell of a lot of money if you're on a benefit. And can you actually support those children long term? Probably not.
6: The coronial inquest into the death of Pauline Hannah, the wife of Philip Polkinghorne, starts in Auckland today. Coroner Tanya Tetitaha is leading this first phase, focusing on the 24 hours before and immediate aftermath of the 63-year-old's unexplained death in 2021. More than 10,000 households have now paid a pet bond to keep a pet.

0: of more than $1,000, while 83% haven't paid any bond at all. The Property Investors Federation says many landlords allow pets, but some landlords feel they've lost control of who or what is at their property. Housing Minister Chris Bishop says the changes are generally being well received.
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1: In sport, to the final day at the Commonwealth Games, where New Zealand is currently sixth on the medal table. The Silver Ferns are netball champions, beating Jamaica 56-48 in the Glasgow final to complete an unbeaten campaign. Elsewhere, Sydney Andrews has won gold in the 78kg judo class. No relation, Cody Andrews earned bronze in the 100kg category. At the velodrome, Elise Andrews continued a fine day for the surname, with silver in the Kieran. George Jackson nabbed bronze in the points race, and Devon Briggs sealed bronze in the C13 individual pursuit. At the bowls, Julie O'Connell and Terry Blackburn, as well as Kurt Smith and Mark Noble, each took silvers in their para pairs discipline. That's sport. I'm Jodie Gill.
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4: Good morning. Happy Monday. We have a high of 13 degrees. Today, partly cloudy with a chance of a shower later this afternoon. Tomorrow, a high of 7, a low of negative 3. Mostly sunny with some light winds. And then on Wednesday, fine and sunny, light winds and a high of 8. Right now, it's actually 9 degrees across the Upper Clutha. It's rather warm. Wānaka.
3: We don't just share the stories of Upper Clutha, we live them. 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
4: An absolute pleasure to have your company this morning. Happy Monday. How was the weekend? Did you get up to much? Did you keep it chill? Were you watching sport? Did you watch any new movies? Maybe you were just hanging out and got some sun. It was gorgeous. Nice and cold, but still the sun was shining. Great day to hit the trails and maybe even get up the hill. Town seemed really quiet. And everyone we were talking to said everybody is up at the ski resort. Well, I don't think everybody was up there, but it was definitely nice and busy. We will get into some snow reports a little later on in the show, of course. Daily Greats on the way, but first some music. This is a goodie. It's Kelly Clarkson, Since You've Been Gone.

0: Radio Wanaka, good morning. Jack Van Daden with you for breakfast. Great to have your company this morning. Happy Monday. Every day on the show, we do our daily greats because we need to remind ourselves how great we are, and today is no different. Do what you can with what you have, where you are. You know, we like to tell ourselves, oh, we'll start tomorrow. We'll start when we have more money. We'll start when we have more time. We'll start when life settles down. But waiting for the perfect conditions sometimes means we won't even start at all. You know, success is usually built from ordinary beginnings. We make progress by taking the next available step, using the tools that we have right now, using the things we have in our toolbox today. You know, if we stop focusing on what we don't have and start making the most of what we do have, a small action now will always be the best step forward and will always be the perfect plan for tomorrow. Just keep moving forward, however that looks like for you. Please don't stop. I can't stress that enough. Keep moving forward. It may feel like you're moving slow, but at least you're moving. Remember the tortoise and the hare. Just move like the tortoise, baby. Nice and slow. Slow and steady. Please don't forget it. You are great. Have an awesome Monday and go and get it. Go and make it happen, however you're making it happen. You got it. Damn right you do.
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0: Harry Styles, Watermelon Sugar. Hi, Jimmy Barnes before that with Working Class Man. Don't forget, today it's a very special day for the roads. It's back in the calendars. Yes, if you travel over the Albert Town Bridge 9 this morning until 5:30 p.m, the Albert Town Bridge will be closed for construction works with the Upper Clutha Waste Management Plan. 9 until 5:30, the Albert Town Bridge will be closed. You'll need to go via Luggett or just call in sick. Say the bridge is closed and I'm not driving around. You can find out more over at the QLDC's website, but it is closed from 9 until 5:30. It's hard-hitting news this morning, you see.
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0: Anastasia, I'm out of love. It's Radio Wanaka. Good morning. Jack with you for breakfast. Coming up after 6:30, new sport and weather. Take a look at the road conditions. It's quite nice this morning, so no reports of black ice, but still, you just never know what's happening around the corners. And we'll get back into the music with Bruno Mars and Outkast. It's on the way. It's Radio Wanaka. Good morning.
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2: And this update, a 16-year gold medal drought for the Silver Ferns has been broken. The New Zealand netball team has beaten Jamaica 56-48 in the Commonwealth Games final in Glasgow, more shortly in sport. Shocking is the reaction of a former work and income boss to New Zealand First's latest policy announcement. The party's campaigning on $5,000 annual payments per year per child, up to three, for the first 3 years of life. Christine Rankin says a total of $45,000 is a lot of money for beneficiaries who may struggle to support a child long term. And educators view that restraining troubled students isn't the best solution. The ACT Party's backing teachers who physically remove disruptive kids and will amend the law to clarify what measures are reasonable. List candidate Paul Henry says we're falling behind other countries in disciplinary action. Rangiora High School principal Bruce Kenny says he, like many others, couldn't restrain an older, stronger student.
3: We have alternatives for that. We clear out the room. We call in the police if we have to call in the police. I don't think it's the teacher's job to get involved in anything physical.
2: The New Zealand Police College believes its first accelerated policing program has been a massive success. Four ex-Australian police officers have graduated alongside Kiwi recruits and for the first time under the new program. The course is a 10-week training course rather than the usual 20. That's news.
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2: In sport, to the Glasgow Commonwealth Games netball final on Sky Sport.
4: A golden day it is for New Zealand. From contenders to champions, a Commonwealth Games gold belongs to New Zealand for the first time since 2010.
2: The Silver Ferns have beaten Jamaica 56-48 to complete an unbeaten campaign. Elsewhere, Sydney Andrews has won gold in the 78kg judo class. On the final day of competition, New Zealand is currently sixth on the medal table with 10 gold, 14 silver and 12 bronze. The Eels have beaten the Tigers 16-13 to wrap round 22 in NRL League, and Matt Payne has won the latest supercars race in Perth. That's sport. I'm Jodie Gill.
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0: Good morning. We have a high of 13 degrees today. Partly cloudy with a chance of an afternoon shower. I should be dying out later tonight, though. Tomorrow, high of 7, a low of negative... A high of 7, a low of negative 3, fine with some light winds for Tuesday. Oh my goodness. And then on Wednesday, mostly sunny, a high of 8 and a low of negative 1. Right now, across the Upper Clutha, it's 9 degrees, but feels like 5.
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0: Apologies for my words not coming out correct. This morning we have the Albertown Bridge closure today, the 3rd until the 14th of the month, from 9 a.m. this morning until 5:30 p.m. 9 until 5:30 p.m. The Albertown Bridge will be closed for vehicle traffic. You can still bike and walk across. Bikers will need to dismount and push their bike across on the the footpath. But yeah, no vehicles across from 9 until 5:30. Other than that, everything's open and driving well. No new snow overnight, no reports of black ice, but still drive to the conditions, expecting rain at some point today. But should be a good day on the roads. Just smash that reminder in your phone, tell your friends and family, anyone driving over the Albertown Bridge should hopefully know they have the signs out, but still, maybe you might get caught out. But 9 until 5:30 is when they'll have the closure of that bridge. All right, we're going to go back in time for today in history, and then we'll look at some headlines. But first, let's keep the tunes going. It's Bruno Mars.

0: Outcast, hey ya, it's Radio Wanaka. Hey ya, let's go back in time. We're going to go back to the year 1985. This song here was released, and it's a tune. It's Tears for Fears, Shout. It was released on this day. It was number one in the States and still gets played to this day on radio. It's a good song. And then on this day in 1914, way back then, Germany declared war on France. Then these were the opening days of World War One. 1914. And then in 2001, The Princess Diaries, starring Anne Hathaway, became one of Disney's surprise hits and basically launched Anne Hathaway's film career. It's pretty, you know, a rom-com mixed with like teenage coming-of-age story. My sister was a big fan of this movie, and obviously we only had the one TV. I have seen that movie. She becomes a wizard. She becomes a princess. That's basically all I remember from it. But it's a good family movie. Anyway, that's Today in History on Radio Wanaka. Good morning.
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Radio Wanaka, good morning. Jack Van Daden with you for breakfast. It's time to take a look at your headlines. All thanks to Willow Ridge Developments, land is for sale at three parks directly across the road from the proposed new health precinct. Get in quick and register your interest with Mark Pittaway at Willow Ridge Developments. You can give him a call on 443 6905. Secure your business for the future out at three parks. From the Wanaka app here local, several local charities have received funding from the Milford Foundation, helping support community projects and services right across the Upper Clutha. Nice. And then from the ODT, a fundraiser for a seriously ill child is on track to raise an incredible $100,000 thanks to strong community support. Good on ya. And then over the ditch in Australia, news.com.au, more Gen Z workers are turning away from the traditional 9-to-5, with flexibility, work-life balance, and purpose driving career choices. Good on you. Why not? If it works for you, it works for you. 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

0: Bastille, Pompeii, it's Radio Wanaka. Good morning. Don't forget, 9 o'clock this morning until 5:30 p.m, the Albert Town Bridge will be closed until the 14th of the month, opened over the weekends, but 9 until 5:30 p.m. all this week, it will be closed. News and sports on the way, and then we'll check out your snow reports, and maybe you'll be spending the day on the mountain. I think it's going to be a good one.
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10: In this update, New Zealand First newly announced Kiwi Kids grant is being described as an anti-immigration policy. The party's campaigning on $5,000 annual payments per year per child for the first 3 years of life. It would apply to families with at least one citizen parent and would apply to a couple's first 3 children. From a work and income boss, Christine Rankin says the only logical conclusion is the party wants to limit the number of immigrants coming into the country.
11: This is a ridiculous policy to overcome some of the issues that immigration may be seen to be causing. I don't get it.
10: Meanwhile, Ron Mark is again putting his hand up to run for New Zealand First. He'll be running for the party in Wairarapa, having already served as an MP for the party from 1996 to 2008, and then again from 2014 to 2020. Pet bonds have now been taken up by more than 10,000 households. Latest PD Insurance polling of pet owners who rent their home has found about 1 in 12 have paid a bond of at least $1,000, but about 10 in 12 haven't paid any pet bond at all. Property Investors Federation Advocacy Manager Matt Ball says there are many landlords like him who already allowed dogs who have been largely unaffected.
12: For others who have kind of lost a property right or control over who and what goes into their property, they're feeling less happy. It's hard to put a number on that.
10: Two crew have died after two helicopters collided in mid-air in Greece while tackling wildfires. A British pilot and a Greek crew member survived the crash west of Athens and have been taken to hospital. Greece is one of several European countries suffering wildfires after a succession of heatwaves across the continent. Veteran broadcaster and Waitaki District Councillor Jim Hopkins is being farewelled in Christchurch today. The 79-year-old died last week. That's news.
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10: In sport, judoka Sydney Andrews has won Commonwealth Games gold in the 78kg class at Glasgow. She's reflected on the feat with Sky Sport as the first New Zealander to achieve such an honour since Brent Cooper at Auckland 36 years ago.
14: The fact that I've made history and this is our first gold since 1990, it's unreal.
10: Meanwhile, the Silver Ferns are netball champions for the first time since 2010, beating Jamaica 56-48 in the final. New Zealand are currently sixth on the medal table with 10 gold, 14 silver and 12 bronze. Southland have earned a home NBL basketball final next Sunday against Wellington and Invercargill with an 84-74 win over Canterbury. That's sport. I'm Jodie Gill.
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0: Good morning. Happy Monday to you. We have a high of 13 degrees today, partly cloudy with a chance of a shower later this evening. And then tomorrow, a high of 7, a low of negative 3 for Tuesday, and some light winds dying out in the evening. And then on Wednesday, a high of 8 and sunny, and Thursday, high of 9 and sunny. Right now, across the Upper Clutha, it's 9 degrees, but it currently feels like 4.
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0: Albertown Bridge is closed from 9 a.m. this morning until 5:30 p.m. Just a heads up, Albertown Bridge closed from the 3rd until the 14th of August, 9 until 5:30 p.m. Well, everything else is open and driving well. We are expecting rain later this morning, but until then, roads should be dry, things should be good. Just take it easy out on the network's roads. Drive safe. Happy Monday morning.
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0: 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Well, one farmer coming out of Australia has just done that. He's invented armour for his sheep. More on that next. This is Alex Warren, Passenger on Radio Wānaka.

0: the Red Hot Chili Peppers Scar Tissue Good Morning. All right, get this. This one here is for the inventors. If you've got the inventor hat on this morning, an Aussie inventor has created chainmail for sheep to stop wolf attacks on their farm. I think this is quite genius, and it might be one of the most bizarre ideas you'll hear today. The Aussie inventor created the chainmail armour for sheep. Yep, think like medieval-style protection that they've used for centuries, but for your flock. Basically, lightweight mesh with spikes designed to stop wolves attacking and hopefully make them think twice. And to be fair, the idea is actually pretty solid. Protect the sheep without harming the predator. But farmers aren't exactly sold on the idea, because imagine trying to suit up hundreds and maybe even thousands and thousands of sheep every day. Plus critics are saying, well, what's stopping the sheep from just going for the legs or even the head? So like right now it's just one of those silly inventions, but I reckon equal parts genius. And like how it actually would work is, you know, something we can work out in the future. But if you had a lot of sheep and you needed to protect them, sometimes you've got to think out of the box. I give them points for creativity.
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0: Belinda Carlisle, Heaven is a Place on Earth. I swear that song was from that TV ad where they filmed it. And what was it, for the Razors or something? I must be the only one. But that song takes me back to watching TV. Anyway, today it's a pretty important day on Facebook. We have the Corner Store Radio Wanaka giveaway. Last week we caught up with Chris down at the Corner Store. You know the one, just on the corner of Howick Street. They're going crazy. Well, he's gone a little crazy. More than normal, they've got the 2-for-1 deal. Buy one, half a puffer jacket or vest and you'll get one for free. That deal is still on today. It's actually going to happen until they run out of stock, so you've still got time to go and sort yourself out. But we've been giving one away for free, and it is still happening on Facebook. It's our Corner Store Radio Wanaka giveaway. We are giving away a Huffer Puffer jacket and or vest, depending on which one you would like. So what's happening is you just have to go and tell us why you would wear one of these, or where you would wear one of these. Probably on a cold morning, maybe getting up early is a bit hard, maybe you're going camping and you don't have a sleeping bag. You should probably have a sleeping bag just to be safe, but you could probably sleep in a Huffer Puffer. It'd definitely keep you warm. So to enter this competition, tell us why you need a new puffer, and we'll pick our favourite answer at the end of this week. Come Thursday, we'll contact you via our Facebook. Remember, we'll never ask you for your card details or any other information. Just a, hey, you are the winner, and I will probably give you a code word as well to send back to me. Just so you know, it's not a scam. But yeah, Radio Wanaka over at Facebook. It's giveaway time. All thanks to Corner Store. They've got their buy one, get one free with their Huffer Puffer jackets or vest. Pretty simple, pretty self-explanatory. 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

0: Mitch James, old news. It's Radio Wanaka. Good morning. News is coming up very soon, but I've got something for you now. It's the chance to win a double pass and flights for you and a friend for the ultimate Las Vegas getaway next month in September. 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
2: In this update, a parenting expert says it's more than just money holding New Zealanders back from having more children as New Zealand First sets out to tackle falling birth rates. The party's campaigning on $5,000 annual payments per year per child for the first 3 years of life. It would apply to families with at least one citizen parent and to a couple's first three children. Nathan Waller says having children is a lot more complicated than making sure you have the money to do it.
3: You've got to have community support. You've got to have all the right stuff in place. You know, only 20% of us live in the same community as our extended family.
2: Claims ACT's classroom behaviour policy is gaslighting teachers and parents. The party wants to give teachers the legal power to remove disruptive students using reasonable force. Parents who repeatedly fail to engage with schools would face fines, while assaults would trigger mandatory stand-downs or suspensions. Secondary Principals Council Chair Steve McCracken says Paul Henry's description of disruptive children is far from accurate.
4: There's a level of disruption that is being caused in terms of young people and their access to the curriculum and that, but it's not because of how he describes it. I think it's actually because of the resourcing and availability.
2: Meanwhile, the Education Minister is redirecting about $20 million from helping relocate overseas teachers to funding more New Zealanders training in classrooms. Three people have been killed and 21 injured after a homemade explosive device was detonated at an Italian restaurant in Moscow. That's news.
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2: In sport, the Silver Ferns have won Commonwealth Games netball gold for the first time since 2010 with a 56-48 victory over Jamaica. The feat follows a year of hardship, including the standing down of coach Dame Nolene Tauroa and uncertainty over the domestic game's future. Goal shoot Grayson Wecky has told Sky Sport the win is a symbol of overcoming adversity.
5: I never dreamed that I'd be here in this moment all those years ago, and I think as I kept going through my career and experiencing the losses, experiencing falling short, this became something that, you know, you really wanted to chase.
2: Judoka Sydney Andrews also secured gold in the 78kg class. The Hawke's Bay Magpies have swept down State Highway 2 to beat the Wellington Lions 52-33 in MPC rugby. That's sport. I'm Jodie Gill.
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0: Good morning. A high of 13 degrees today. Partly cloudy with the chance of a shower until the evening, dying out later this evening. Tomorrow, high of 7 and overnight of negative 3. Fine and sunny with some light winds for Tuesday. Wednesday, very much the same. Some light winds. Won't say that twice. Fine and sunny with a high of 8. And then Thursday, high of 9. Fine and sunny with some light winds. Right now, across the Upper Clutha, it's 10 degrees, but it feels like 5.
1: 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Sue and Barry Bruce have the right vehicle for you at wanakarentacar.co.nz.
0: Albertown Bridge is closed from 9 a.m. this morning until 5:30 p.m. Just a heads up, Albertown Bridge closed from the 3rd until the 14th of August, 9 until 5:30 p.m. Well, everything else is open and driving well. We are expecting rain later this morning, but until then, roads should be dry, things should be good. Just take it easy out on the network's roads. Drive safe. Happy Monday morning. Good day to call in sick. The snow is looking nice, and we're going to head up and check out the snow reports next. After some music, of course, this one here, it's quite fitting. In the middle of winter, Thirsty Merc in the summertime. It's Radio Wanaka at 7:32. Good morning.

His guilty pleasure is the buttered chicken at Ashraf's with a garlic naan on the side. Your local breakfast, Radio Wānaka Breakfast with Jack Vanderhayden.

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1: Couldn't get a hold of Sam this morning, but I'll give him a call a little bit later on. He's probably on his day off. I'm talking Sam Lee from the Snow Farm. But if you are looking at getting up there, great conditions. Clear, light breeze, mild temperatures, a nice day to be up at the Snow Farm. You can book your day and get in early up at the Snow Farm, snowfarm.nz for more information. Remember, if you're thinking of learning cross-country ski, if you can walk, you can snowshoe, fun for the whole family. And then there's a few on holds happening over the road at Cardies. Cadrona have a on hold wind alert at the moment. There's just a bit of wind, so they're just waiting for things to get spinning. Next update will be just before 8 o'clock, but hopefully 8:30 everything will be going. It looked lovely over the weekend, had some friends up skiing, and it looked gorgeous. Yes, I wasn't up there, so I was jealous, but that's okay. You can book your day at Cadrona/TC, and TC is open, chain-free. No new snow in the last 24 hours, but still, they had a powder day last week. Again, saw some friends up there. There was people waiting for the bowl, but that's what you do on a powder day. No friends. No friends on a powder day. Get up there, enjoy your morning. And if you are looking at getting ahead of the lift lines, you can always book your tickets and your lessons and rentals and such online at Cardrona/Triple Comb. Just give it a Google and it should pop up. Have you skied anywhere else this season? A few mountains up in Canterbury have opened, looking good. Mount Olympus is looking good. Round Hill's looking good. Mount Cheeseman's looking, they're all looking good. Worth the drive, I reckon. Maybe a little holiday on the cards.
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Live across the Upper Clutha, good morning. It's 8:09. Jack with you for breakfast. All thanks to Southern Lakes Panel Beating. Some good news locally this morning. Two Wanaka charities have just picked up some funding from the Milford Foundation. And this is not just random. This money was actually nominated by staff who have seen the impact firsthand. Firstly, one was Path Wanaka. They are one of the recipients of some funding. They work with parents and whānau to support young people around the Upper Clutha, running workshops, sharing info, helping families navigate those tricky teenage years. And then there's our friends at Community Link, who you all know, who are doing the campaign for the Cold Kids campaign, because no kid should be cold during the winter, helping families stay warm with power, funds for power, firewood, and essentials over the colder months. Now, they raised more than 60 grand last year, which is pretty awesome, and they are still fundraising for the Cold Kids campaign 2026. More can be found over at the Community Link website. But they're aiming even higher this time of year because demand's only growing, of course. We spoke to David Gibbs, trustee from Community Link. If you want to find that chat, it is over at the Radio Wanaka podcast. So this funding, it's not just a nice headline. It is real support going straight back into our community, right where it's needed the most. So this is great news this morning. This is Three Doors Down, Kryptonite. Oh, tune. Why not? It's Radio Wanaka. Morning.

0: Three doors down, it's Kryptonite Radio Wanaka. Good morning. On the way after 8 o'clock, of course, new sport and weather. Some more music as well. Taylor Swift in the mix. Can't be a morning without some Tay-Tay for our Monday. And don't forget, after 9 o'clock this morning, the Albertown Bridge is completely closed until 5:30 p.m. Albertown Bridge uses 9 this morning until 5:30 p.m. We'll keep reminding you over the next few days. It is closed 3rd, which is today, until the 14th, which is in a few weeks, but it will be open on the weekends as normal. But 9 until 5:30 p.m. today, it is closed.
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1: 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Stocking kindling, fire starters and pellets to keep your home warm this winter.
11: In this update, a parenting expert agrees the first 3 years of a child's life are vital as New Zealand First announces its Kiwi Kids grant. The party's latest election policy would give citizen families $5,000 a year for the first 3 years of a child's life. It would be limited to a family's first three children and would be tax-free and not means-tested. Nathan Wallace says while children don't stop costing money after they turn three, these years are the most important.
12: That is consistent with the research. We can predict so many of your outcomes as an adult just based on the data from when you're three.
11: Optimism, a funding shake-up, will encourage more Kiwis into teaching. Education Minister Erica Stanford's investing $20 million in a program paying student teachers to learn on the job. The money comes from an underused relocation grant for overseas early childhood teachers. Rural School Leadership Association President Andrew King says investing in local teachers has many benefits.
13: They're already in the community. They're often working in the school already as a teacher aide, so they know how how the school functions, the culture of the school, and the sorts of things that they're going to need to train that they've already had a touch of experience on.
11: Dunedin City Council has switched off comments on its Facebook page, blaming a rise in toxic activity and misinformation. Council says it spent years moderating nasty comments, profanities and blocking fake accounts, but its filters are regularly bypassed. It says while many comments are neutral or irrelevant, the abusive minority takes a toll, especially when threats become personal. Former Australian radio host and Wallaby coach Alan Jones is facing court this week following allegations he indecently assaulted multiple men. Gold medal winning pole vaulter Eliza McCartney has been named the country's flag bearer for the Glasgow Commonwealth Games closing ceremony. New Zealand currently sits sixth on the medal table during the final day of competition with 10 gold, 14 silver and 12 bronze. That's news.
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11: In sport, Dame Nolene Tauroa has completed a stunning netball turnaround 11 months after being suspended as Silver Ferns coach. She's led New Zealand to gold at the Commonwealth Games with a 56-48 win over Jamaica in Glasgow. Tauroa's been asked whether she agrees with the redemption rhetoric.
15: I've been hearing that by quite a few people, and honestly, I think the last time I spoke to you, we talked about it being sweet. So I'm staying on that line, and it is sweet. It's so cool.
11: The Silver Ferns last won at Delhi in 2010. Elsewhere, judoka Sydney Andrews has won gold in the 78kg class, the first New Zealander to match the feat of Brent Cooper at Auckland in 1990. That's sport. I'm Jodie Gill.
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0: Good morning. Happy Monday. A high of 13 degrees today. Fine with some cloudy periods and a chance of a shower developing later this morning. Nothing yet, but we'll see what happens. Tomorrow, rain dying out with some westerly winds in the morning and a high of 7, an overnight of negative 3 for Tuesday. Come Wednesday, 5th of August, hump day already. The high is a high of 8, fine, and some light winds, nice. And then mostly sunny for Thursday as well, a high of 9, fine and sunny, light winds. Friday, the 7th of August, partly cloudy with a chance of a shower in the evening and a high of 10. That will probably change, but still, it's always fun to look ahead. Right now, across the Upper Clutha, it's actually 10 degrees.
1: 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Sue and Barry Bruce have the right vehicle for you at wanakarentacar.co.nz.
0: Albert Town Bridge is closed from 9 a.m. this morning until 5:30 p.m. Just a heads up, Albert Town Bridge closed from the 3rd until the 14th of August, 9 until 5:30 p.m. Well, everything else is open and driving well. We are expecting rain later this morning, but until then, roads should be dry, things should be good. Just take it easy out on the network's roads. Drive safe. Happy Monday morning.

Speaking of all things Upper Clough, after 9 this morning, so actually about an hour away, flat, we're going to have Deputy Chair Cathy Dido from the Upper Clough Community Board in studio to talk a few things about the Upper Clough, from the Albertown Bridge closure to Freedom Campers to the local government reform and what's going to be happening after some decisions will be made, hopefully.

0: Billy Joel, The River of Dreams. 12 minutes after 8. Good morning. Happy Monday. Jack with you for your Radio Wanaka breakfast. If you've ever been stuck in Queenstown traffic, you'll know exactly where this is going. A new task force is being, I love this. This seems to be the QLDC word of the season, is task forces. Anyway, they've created a task force. It's being set up to try and fix the congestion. Holy heck, what a hard task. Because right now, it is being described as hitting a tipping point. Basically, the roads are full, and even with all the upgrades planned over the hill, it won't be enough. Still won't be enough. And the takeaway here is the mayor is saying, if we keep doing things the same way, we'll spend the next 30 years arguing about which roads need to be built while traffic just keeps getting worse. So this new group / task force, they've got 3 to 6 months to come up with real practical solutions, not just more plans sitting on a shelf. And not just council either. This is business voices, locals, transport experts, urban designers getting involved in this conversation, because clearly something isn't happening. I liked the idea of the, it's very Simpsons, the monorail, build the monorail, and then they've taken that, and now what they're doing, the skyline type thing, they're doing a gondola that is in place, like, great, but I'm still going to drive into the CBD. I'm just saying, and I think a lot of other people will. I want to get a park. I don't want to have to catch a gondola to go into town, or I'll just avoid Queenstown completely. But another task force means another consultation to the public. So if you want to have your say, we'll be able to have our say soon. And maybe you could even join this task force. Road Task Force, unite!
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0: Live across the Upper Clutha. Good morning, that's Pink Funhouse. 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How good? 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Some great news and a good read. From news.com.au, this is over with our Aussie cuzzies. More Gen Z workers are turning away from the traditional 9-to-5 with flexibility, work-life balance and purpose-driven career choices. Hey, look, you know, if it works for you, I'm not going to yuck your yum. If you like a 9-to-5, you like a 9-to-5. Yeah, you got to do what you got to do. I know that, you know, people want to be YouTubers and TikTokers and influencers. Look, if you can make money doing it and you're not hurting anyone, go do what you got to do. 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How good. 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

0: Glass Animals, Heat Waves, it's Radio Wanaka. Good morning. After 8:30, Bon Jovi. And then joining us in the studio after 9, Deputy Chair of the Upper Clutha Community Board, Kathy Dido, will be in the studio to talk all things Upper Clutha and see what's been happening in the world of the Community Board. I know lots of things, so we'll get an update after 9 o'clock. But it's 8:30, that's time for your news and sport.
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2: In this update, a sociologist says New Zealand First Kiwi Kids grant offers no long-term solution to our plunging birth rates. The party's latest election promise would give citizen families $5,000 a year for each of their first three children for the first 3 years of life. Mercy University's Paul Spoonley says countries with generous incentive for parents, like Sweden, do see a momentary boom.
3: In the short term, let's say over a 6 month or 9 month period, after that the fertility rate continues to decrease.
2: Meanwhile, Winston Peters is refusing to apologise after telling a Green MP to go back to his own country, labelling him a clown. During a debate, Peters made the comment to Chinese-born Green MP Lawrence Zunan after he asked whether Peters was vaccinated. ACT wants to give teachers more power to remove troubled kids from class without unnecessary paperwork. List candidate Paul Henry says while there are real reasons for bad behaviour, there's also a lot of excuses. But Rangiora High School principal Bruce Kearney says all restraints at his school are required for kids with special needs.
4: I literally cannot remember the last time we had to do a physical restraint on a mainstream student. But we do it relatively regularly with our special needs unit.
2: Kiwi firefighting crews are helping contain large wildfires, scorching parts of Washington and Oregon states. At least 600 structures have been destroyed and thousands more under threat, as more than 250,000 acres are engulfed in Washington alone. That's news.
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2: In sport, the Commonwealth Games are now complete, barring the closing ceremony. New Zealand has finished sixth on the medal table with 10 gold, 14 silver and 12 bronze. In recent memory, that compared to fifth at Birmingham and Gold Coast, sixth at Glasgow in 2014 and 11th at Delhi. Dame Lydia Ko has finished in a share of 20th at the British Open on the Royal Lytham in St Anne's course. She's carded a 3-over par 74 to sit 2-over for the tournament, 7 strokes behind playoff winner Shiho Kuwaki. Matt Payne has held on to defeat Brock Feeney at the latest supercars race in Perth. Payne also continues to lead the championship from Feeney with 6 race weekends remaining. At Sport, I'm Jodie Gill.
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0: Good morning, a high of 13 degrees today. Fine, and then rain expected later this morning. Doesn't look too bad or cloudy. It's actually looking really nice outside, but we'll see what happens. Tomorrow, fine and sunny with a high of 7 degrees and an overnight of negative 3. Nice and cooled. And then on Wednesday, fine and sunny with some light winds and a high of 8. Right now across the Upper Clutha, it's still 10 degrees, but it feels like 5.
1: 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Sue and Barry Bruce have the right vehicle for you at wanakarentacar.co.nz.
0: Albertown Bridge is closed from 9 a.m. this morning until 5:30 p.m. Just a heads up, Albertown Bridge closed from the 3rd until the 14th of August, 9 until 5:30 p.m. Well, everything else is open and driving well. We are expecting rain later this morning, but until then, roads should be dry, things should be good. Just take it easy out on the network's roads. Drive safe. Happy Monday morning. 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Do you like watching remakes of movies, or when these movie franchises just decide to keep on milking the teat of the movie? Well, another one from the 90s is getting remade. I don't know if I'm for it. My sister might be happy, but I'm a little off it.

0: Radio Wanaka, good morning. Breakfast thanks to Southern Lakes panel beating, waking you up across the Upper Clutha. Jack with you. Something, I don't know, maybe it's just an ish me, not an ish you, but movies, they're kind of just ruining the originals. Now, I love the movies. I love sitting down and watching a movie. I love going to the movies. I love streaming a movie. I love talking about movies. It's just great. It takes you away from the day-to-day stuff. But something I've been thinking about is, why does Hollywood keep remaking the same movies we already love? Every few months, every few years, we get a new remake, a new reboot. Lilo and Stitch, How to Train Your Dragon, Clueless. Clueless is coming back, yeah. Clueless from the 90s, and apparently The Bodyguard, they're even going to remake The Bodyguard. I just think, like, don't get me wrong, I love sometimes a remake, they can hit it on the mark, they get the cast right, they get the effects right, and it's awesome, and it puts the movie in front of another audience, which I think is fantastic. It keeps the traditions alive. Movies that we were brought up on, now your kids and your kids' kids will be able to experience them as well. It's kind of like what they did with the Harry Potter movies. First it was a book, then it was the movies, then now they've remade the movie into a TV show with a whole new cast, and great, awesome. But do we really need to make every old film into a new film? Some movies are classics for a reason. And maybe they should just be not touched. Like, imagine if they came out and said they were going to redo The Shawshank Redemption. Or they were going to remake The Titanic. They were going to remake those classic movies like The Godfather. Would you be for it? I don't know. Text 2442 this morning. What's one movie that they should never remake? I'm putting Titanic in the mix. I don't think we need another heartbreak like the Titanic. 2442 is the text line. I'd love to hear from you this morning. What movie do you think they shouldn't remake? Because I guarantee you, they've probably already thought about it.
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In excess, never tear us apart. It's Radio Wanaka. Good morning, live across the Upper Clutha. Jack with you for breakfast. Always a pleasure waking you up this beautiful Monday morning. Rain in the forecast and Albertown Bridge closed in the next few minutes from 9 this morning until 5:30pm tonight. The Albertown Bridge will be closed. Make sure you let those travellers know, or if yourself are using the Albertown Bridge, you will have to go via Luggett between the hours of 9 and 5:30. Now, this community is pretty special. I know you know someone who knows someone who probably knows someone. We all know someone who does incredible things across the Upper Clutha and surrounds. A teacher, a worker, a neighbour, a local legend, someone who volunteers, who likes to make a difference in our community just by doing what they do. Now, they never do it for the pats on the back, but we've got a few Yatta boys, all thanks to Aspiring Law here in Wanaka. We've got $500 cash for that person. We've accumulated all the nominations. So the nominations are actually closed, and I've sent them off to the panel. The professional panel, aka the team at Aspiring Law, they have the tough job because I want everyone to win, you see, but there can only be one recipient of the Aspiring Law Community Champion. So thank you to all those who have nominated their incredible local legends, and we will be getting the winner announced later this week. So if you have entered someone, or if you've entered yourself, stand by, because we might invite you into the studio for a little surprise. It's the Aspiring Law Community Champions, all thanks to Aspiring Law.

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11: In this update, Chris Luxon standing by his comments, telling struggling business owners to take more responsibility for themselves. The National Party leader told a Rotorua business function on Friday to be adult, responding to a question about the city's struggling economy. He says they had a parent-child mentality, saying he didn't wait for the government when he was Air New Zealand's CEO. Luxon says his government's trying to empower businesses.
12: We partnered with business on the fuel crisis versus the labour experience through COVID, where they told them what to do and they dictated terms and they did things to them.
11: A sociologist believes New Zealand First's latest policy won't tackle falling birth rates. The party's announced a Kiwi Kids Fund, which would give citizen families $5,000 a year for the first 3 years of a child's life. The grant will be limited to a family's first three children and would be tax-free and not means-tested. Massey University's Paul Spoonley says fertility rates are low, but this won't fix that.
13: It is a concern, but the ability of governments or of anybody to change it, it's just not there.
11: Police aren't closing the door on offering the accelerated police program to more countries in the future. Four ex-Australian police officers have graduated alongside Kiwi recruits for the first time under the new accelerated police program. The course is a 10-week training course rather than the usual 20 weeks undertaken by new recruits and focuses more on New Zealand legislation. Assistant Commissioner Jeanette Park says there's interest from different parts of the world, including the UK.
14: Going forward, there's always opportunities to look at different ways, but I think no matter what we do, the main thing is that we get the right people into our organisation.
11: Former Australian radio host and Wallaby coach Alan Jones is facing court this week following allegations he indecently assaulted multiple men. The 85-year-old pleaded not guilty to 22 charges. That's news.
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11: In sport, the Silver Ferns have something to celebrate amidst netball's upheaval in this country. New Zealand have won Commonwealth Games gold for the first time in 16 years, courtesy of victory over Jamaica in the final at Glasgow. The triumph comes as the future of the ANZ Premiership remains uncertain, with some players fearing they'll be out of a job. Coach Dame Nolene Tauroa says they addressed the matter during the campaign.
17: The only thing that we could do at certain times was ensure that we were around for the players and support them depending on what choices they were going to make. So, you know, after this Games, Commonwealth Games, a lot of them will go into where their future lies and once again we'll support them in that.
11: The Eels have beaten the Tigers 16-13 to wrap round 22 in NRL League. That's sport. I'm Jodie Gill.
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18: Mōrena, happy Monday. Forecast for today and the next few days, a high of 13 degrees, cloud with a chance of a shower developing later this morning and some nor'westerlies dying out this evening. Tomorrow, fine and sunny with some light winds, a high of 7 degrees and a low of negative 3. And then on Wednesday, the 5th of August, fine, sunny with some light winds and a high of 8. Right now, across the Upper Clutha, it's currently 10 degrees.
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18: Albertown Bridge is closed from 9am this morning until 5:30pm. Just a heads up, Albertown Bridge closed from the 3rd until the 14th of August, 9 until 5:30pm. Well, everything else is open and driving well. We are expecting rain later this morning, but until then, roads should be dry, things should be good. Just take it easy out on the network's roads. Drive safe. Happy Monday morning.
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18: 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Happy Monday. All things Upper Clutha, well, we got someone who knows about it more than most. Cathy Dido, Deputy Chair from the Upper Clutha Community Board, joins us on the show after this, and we'll talk about a few local happenings that I think you should know about. This is Justin Timberlake. What goes around comes around. It's Radio Wānaka. 4 after 9. Good morning.

0: Radio Wanaka, good morning. It's 7 after 9. Cathy Dido, Deputy Chair of the Upper Clutha Community Board, is with us now to talk all things Upper Clutha. Hey, Cathy.
1: Good morning, Jack.
0: Long
1: Happy
0: time.
1: Monday.
0: Long time no see. School holidays busy for you?
1: Yeah, busy enough. Yeah, a little bit of a vacay
0: nice.
1: During school holidays, which is nice.
0: Did you actually switch off?
1: I did.
0: But you still took the laptop.
1: I took a device on which I could communicate with my colleagues. Yes. So there was a bit. But the scenery was beautiful.
0: Good.
1: Yep, so I can't complain.
0: No, because, well, no one listens when we complain either.
1: No, that's right. So why bother?
0: Yeah, exactly. Cathy joins us in the show this morning to talk a few things that is happening locally. First and foremost, Freedom Camping. We spoke about this last week. Cathy, a few things happening in this space. It is now in public consultation. What's been happening with this conversation?
1: Yeah, that's right. So this is, in many ways, a conversation that goes back several years. Just to set the scene, let's remember that it is actually a national legislation, the Freedom Camping Act, which enables, it's a permissive act, enables and allows freedom camping across the country. So then local councils can put restrictions on that. Our council put a blanket ban on freedom camping several years ago. That was in place for a while, and then that got squashed. So that is why we are where we are now, which is we have a new bylaw established about a year ago, which does restrict freedom camping. We've been through a whole summer's worth of that, and there were some issues. And so that's why we've had a recent review of that bylaw. And so the consultation is reviewing some options to change the bylaw. That's fundamentally what's happening. And those specific options that are in front of the community now are to look at a few of the sites, the specific freedom camping sites, look at either banning or restricting at those sites. One is Allenby Place. The question is, do you want to continue the temporary ban and make it permanent? Beacon Point Road is the other one, where there is currently not a ban. It is an allowed freedom camping site. So the question is, do you want to allow it for part of the year and close it down for the busiest summer season? Or do you want to prohibit it altogether? And the third area is the Wanaka Recreation Center. There were originally 15 sites that got bumped up to 18 when Allenby Place got temporarily shut down. Now the proposal is, shall we bump those up to 21, given that there's going to be some closure or restriction on the other local sites, or otherwise? So the survey is specifically on the Let's Talk website at QLDC. Just Google QLDC Let's Talk. It is the first one up. You can have your say until August 31st. And this is a really important step because councillors are going to be looking to this data to make a decision on which option to go with. And in all of these cases, you can put forward alternatives as well. So in each of these cases, there is a proposed option that council staff is putting in front of the public, and it's your chance to have your

0: say. We're also having a face-to-face meeting here in the Upper Clutha on August 20th from 1 to 3 at the Community Hub, and that'll be a chance to ask questions and express your view in person.
1: Super important. Again, like Kathy said, you can have your say. You'll go and find that link pretty easily, letstalk.qldc.govt. But if you simply write in Queenstown Lakes District Council, abbreviate it, it will pop up on your Google search or wherever you're doing your searches this morning. Joining us this morning, Kathy Dido, Deputy Chair of the Upper Clutha Community Board in studio. Kathy, another very important conversation and a decision hopefully today. You guys have a full staff meeting, a full council meeting.
0: Our councillor colleagues have been working very hard, I have to say. Their diaries are pretty crazy. And today is a big council meeting day. They're meeting in Queenstown at 11 o'clock. And just a reminder, you can always tune in. They're live streamed, they're recorded. And today they are looking at the Head Start proposal about amalgamation, which has been put to local government across the country from central government, saying basically get on the bus or get left behind. That's one way to interpret the message from central government. And so I think many would agree that local government could do with some refinement.
1: Totally.
0: There is also a feeling that the wholesale complete revamping of local government at this point in the triennium is not hugely helpful. It certainly has been difficult, and it's been a very short time frame to wrestle with these options. The big news here is that if we are going to amalgamate, well, the choice is going to be before the councillors. Do you want to sign up with the Head Start proposal specifically and play the game, or don't you? And if you want to, are you willing to join the one that is emerging from the pack right now, which is Central Otago District Council, Clutha District Council, both of which have said, yes, we'd like to join those two plus Queenstown Lakes District Council. So that would be three councils coming together, amalgamated, to become one big unitary authority.
1: Oh, I wonder what the name would be. That'd be so hard. How do you name it, a big amalgamation like that? You know, like, yeah. Who comes up with the name? I want to know that job. Kathy Dido, Deputy Chair of the Upper Clutha Community Board, joins us this morning. We're going to take a quick break, and when we come back, talking about public transport, because this is a big topic. It's been at the forefront of a lot of conversation, and Kathy will touch on the ORC approved the process of public transport development across the Upper Clutha. This is Ali Lange on Radio Wanaka.

0: Waking you up across the Upper Clutha. Good morning, this is Radio Wanaka. Cathy Dido, Deputy Chair from the Upper Clutha Community Board, is still with us. Cathy joins us now. If you're just joining us, we were just speaking on the local government reform, the first of many amalgamation discussions, and one is happening today. Like Cathy said, you can stream this full council meeting.
1: That's right. At 11 o'clock today, our councillors are going to consider whether or not they want to join Central Otago District Council and Clutha District Council in what's called the Head Start process. So that's a specific proposal to central government for how we might like to amalgamate. They could choose to say, nope, we don't want to join that process and stand alone. And in which case central government is planning to put councils that don't go the Head Start route into what's called the Backstop route, which would be their blueprint for amalgamation. And we don't know what that looks like.
0: No.
1: So there's some big decisions being made today at council. The other one is the councils are going to be talking about the regional deal, which has been long cooking in the oven, so to speak. And it's a public excluded conversation, but it, no doubt whatever decision is made, whether they receive the regional deal, will be coming out in due course. So that's something else, that big picture that the council's been working on together with Central Otago District Council and Otago Regional Council.
0: And with all these things happening with the council, remember you can follow along online, qldc.govt. Simply Google search it, type it in your search bar, and have this information, because it's great to read Facebook comments and have those conversations at the coffee shop, but when changes are actually being made, find out from the horse's mouth first, not just rumour mills, because the rumour mill.
1: Yeah, that's right. And I think the key thing to take away from all this government amalgamation talk is what will happen to local voice. People are really concerned about that. And a lot of the data from across the country is people are raising that as an issue. So, for example, what happens to community boards like ours? And I think there will be, the sense is that in many ways community boards or a version of community boards could become more important, because they might become the direct mechanism for local voice. Maybe they'll get enhanced powers. There's so much we don't know, but it's a big process, and our councillors are working really hard to evaluate options and try to take the community with us. And whatever's decided today, by the way, the next step really is it's going to go to community consultation to hear what people think about that.
0: Yes, so exactly. You always get to have your say. Cathy Dido, our guest this morning, Deputy Chair of the Upper Clutha Community Board. Always got to get that right. Cathy, some other important things happening across the network of the Upper Clutha. The ORC have approved the progression of the transport plan.
1: Yeah, look, I have to say this is really exciting, Jack, because the community has been advocating for public transport for a long time. And if we cast our mind back just a few years, Community Link facilitated the community shuttle trial.
0: Yes.
1: I was a part of that, and we are just so pleased, because that really was entirely community led. It was in collaboration with council and with the advice from ORC. But the whole point of that was to gather data to get this ball rolling. So now fast forward a few years, and Otago Regional Council has completed a business case exercise. They have, and their councillors have unanimously approved.
0: Let's go.
1: The progression of public transport planning. They've put together what they're describing as a skeleton service, which they plan to put into the next long-term plan. So we don't know the exact date when this might come to fruition, but it started 2027 to 2030. There's a regional transport plan, so it would be going into that, and the funding would be sought through a long-term plan. That's kind of the backroom mechanism. But the point is, in the next few years, the anticipation is that there would be a skeleton service. It's loosely going to follow the route of that the shuttle trial was doing, which is largely connecting Hawea to the Upper Clutha via Albertown, also Northlake. There's a map of their proposed route, at this stage, that's in the materials on Otago Regional Council, or you can just Google it. There are a lot of media articles about it. And so it's pretty exciting. Key to that, of course, is going to be funding.
0: Yeah.
1: Because it would be a targeted rate, most likely, and that means that we, the users, would be part of paying for that. Otago Regional Council is seeking funding from NZTA, New Zealand Transport Authority, because they would be providing half the funding and ORC would be providing half the funding. When we say ORC, really what we're talking about is our rates through ORC. So a lot of questions still, but I think it's fantastic news because they've listened to our community and the data we've collected. They've largely replicated the key points on that service, and that's what they're planning to do. And they'll be doing it on a, their plan is to do it on a reduced basis. The word trial, they are using the word trial, but it is a service. It's much more than what the shuttle trial was doing. It'll be a proper but skeleton service to see how that goes, and then on from there. So all these things are sort of points in progression, but it all started right here in the Upper Clutha. And it's great to see this moving.
0: And what I like about it the most, Kathy, is that it seems like people have been listening. They've listened to what the community wanted. And sometimes as a community, you go, are the big dogs listening to us? Are they actually taking in what we're saying? And yes, it's not happening tomorrow, but these things take a long time.
1: They do.
0: But they've listened and it's happening. So it's really, really exciting.
1: Yeah. And so many benefits to public transport, right? It's helped for people from affordability issues, people who don't have the ability to drive. Some of our vulnerable communities, great for our commuters and obviously great for the environment as well.
0: Exactly. We love it. Kathy Dedo, our guest this morning from the Upper Clutha Community Board, Deputy Chair. Kathy, anything else we need to touch on?
1: Hey, let's just close with saying our next drop-in, our Share With Us sessions, as we call them, it's going to be at the Mitre Tank Cafe. We're going to do it a little differently, take it out of council rooms. Date is TBD, so it'll be all over QLDC socials and website, but it will be this month, and we're going to chat you a coffee. Come along, have a coffee, have a chat.
0: Oh, the Columbus Cafe.
1: Columbus Cafe.
0: Oh, they do a great coffee.
1: Yeah, yeah. So we thought it'd be a nice, relaxed environment to hang out and be very open to hearing, having conversation, be in korero with our community. So we're looking forward to that one.
0: Because this is it. Community voices matter. And if you've got a voice, which I probably think you do, and maybe an opinion, then put the two together and go and join the team for the Let's Talk and what would you call it?
1: Share With Us.
0: That's
1: our drop-ins.
0: Yeah, a Share With Us and get a free coffee out of it. So how good. Kathy Dedo, thank you as always for your time this morning and everything you do with the Upper Clutha Community Board. Thanks, Kathy.
1: Thanks, Jack.

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Great Kiwi Music with Benny Glitter. It's Radio Wanaka, 9:38. Good morning. Let's find you a new job, all thanks to Altair Solar. We have the job hub here. 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

Radio Wanaka, good morning. It's Jack with you for breakfast. That's wrapping up our breakfast show. We still have time for one more song because why not? And it's a classic. Blink-182, All the Small Things. Until then, enjoy the rest of your Monday. Peter Mac is back in studio from 12. It was his birthday last week, so he took a few days. Be good, be kind, and love you heaps. See you in the morning. All the

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12: In this update, New Zealand First leader has acknowledged that money's not the only factor holding New Zealanders back from having children. The party's campaigning on $5,000 annual payments per year per child for the first 3 years of life. It would apply to families with at least one citizen parent and would apply to a couple's first three children. Winston Peters says he understands a multitude of things are adding to our declining birth rate.
13: But at a critical time when you might be making a decision when you want to have children when you're young, and you've got the time when you're youth to get alongside them, then we're going to assist them in the first 3 years.
12: The Prime Minister can't decide if a comment he made suggesting struggling businesses need to be adult was him overspeaking or if his words were misinterpreted. Chris Luxon said businesses had a parent-child mentality at a Rotorua business function on Friday. He told the gathering he didn't wait for the government when he was Air New Zealand CEO. Luxon says he could have overspoken, but he's disappointed with how his comments have been taken.
14: There was generally no intent to cause offence, but it was quite a long conversation. That was a piece of it. I fully acknowledge, I said up front, I'm a great admirer of business people.
12: A view that ACT's classroom behaviour policy misses the mark. The party wants to give teachers more legal power to remove seriously or persistently disruptive students from class and introduce mandatory stand downs for those who assault teachers or classmates. Secondary Principals Council Chair Steve McCracken says teachers can already physically restrain students as a last resort.
15: And that's absolutely fine from my perspective. A young person should not be able to lash out at anybody, whether it's a teacher or another student or even themselves.
12: Pet bonds have now been taken up by more than 10,000 households. Latest PD Insurance polling of renting pet owners has found about 1 in 12 have paid a bond of at least $1,000. But about 10 in 12 haven't paid any pet bond at all. Property Investors Federation Advocacy Manager Matt Ball says many landlords who already allowed dogs have been largely unaffected. He says others feel like they've lost the right to decide who lives in their property. That's news.
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12: In sport, New Zealand's oldest athlete at Glasgow is heading home with extra luggage. Julie O'Connell has claimed silver in the para bowls pairs on Commonwealth Games debut at the age of 67. Playing partner Terry Blackbourne is 35 years her junior. O'Connell says she's found a friend for life.
17: If there's only one thing I've got out of bowls is meeting her and playing with her. It's been an absolute privilege. And hopefully, if I can stay fit and healthy at my age, we might have more to come.
12: The men's para pair of Mark Noble and Kurt Smith will also return with a silver medal. A bonus World Rally Championship drive for Hayden Paddon. He's been called up by Hyundai for the event in Paraguay at the end of this month on his favoured gravel surface. That's sport. I'm Malcolm Jordan.
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18: Met Service forecast for central Otago. Queenstown partly cloudy with the odd shower, mainly this morning. Then again tonight with a light snow possible. And westerlies turning southerly this afternoon. High of 11 degrees, a low of 0. Alexandra partly cloudy with a few showers, mainly this morning. Strong northerlies turning southerly this afternoon. High of 12, a low of minus 1. And Wānaka partly cloudy, chance of a shower until this evening. Nor'westerlies dying out. High of 13, a low of 0.
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19: The Albert Town Bridge is currently closed. Each morning until the 14th, it will be closed from 9 until 5.30. You will need to go via Luggett Red Bridge. The Crown Range is open, the Lindis Pass is open, Haas Pass is open, no reports of black ice, everything's driving well. Drive safe and happy Monday.
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13: In this update, Winston Peters is claiming other political parties are jealous as they dismiss his latest election policy. New Zealand First is campaigning on $5,000 annual payments per year per child for the first 3 years of life. It would apply to families with at least one citizen parent and would apply to a couple's first three children. Peters says other parties have come up with nothing to solve our falling birth rate.
14: And I'm saying to some of those members of parliament, look, your record on anything is pretty shabby, so why don't you just keep quiet, leave it to the public to decide.
13: An assurance from the Prime Minister that the fast-track process isn't a rubber stamp as the government presses ahead with more projects. This comes as residents in Otago's Arrow Town rally against a proposed development made up of more than 1,200 houses. A housing development in Auckland's Orewa also gained draft fast-track approval last month, which would require trucking effluent to Whangarei. Christopher Luxon says despite this, they're not just focusing on housing, they're trying to create a mix.
15: There's also a lot of renewable projects, like six renewable projects. There's been, you know, some mining, some quarrying projects in there. There's been some light commercial projects opened up.
13: ACT is promising tougher consequences for disruptive students, but the finer details are still to come. The party wants to give teachers the legal power to remove repeatedly misbehaving students using reasonable force. It also proposes fines for parents who repeatedly fail to engage with schools. ACT candidate Paul Henry says current restraint rules are working in some schools, but this policy is desperately needed for consistency.
16: Then what we will do is we'll sit down with teachers and we will absolutely make sure that we have the right framework when we create around what actually is reasonable force.
13: A 24-year-old man found critically injured in a Bay of Plenty forest last week has died in hospital. Harry Burlace was found in Rotahu Forest near Pongakawa shortly after 10 on Friday night. Police say they're continuing to piece together the events that led to his injuries and are determined to get answers for his family. That's news.
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13: In sport, Hayden Paddon's booked a World Rally Championship drive on his favoured surface. He's back on gravel in Paraguay this month after three appearances for Hyundai on tarmac this season. Paddon became the first New Zealander to win a WRC round at Rally Argentina in 2016. Speaking of Paraguay, footballer Tim Payne has struck on debut for his new football club, Olimpia. Olimpia beat Premier Division rivals Rubio Inu 5-0. And Laurie Daly's confirmed he's stepping down as New South Wales State of Origin League coach after beating Queensland last month. That's sport. I'm Malcolm Jordan.
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17: Met Service forecast for central Otago. Queenstown partly cloudy with the odd shower, mainly this morning. Then again tonight with a light snow possible. And westerlies turning southerly this afternoon. High of 11 degrees, a low of 0. Alexandra partly cloudy with a few showers, mainly this morning. Strong northerlies turning southerly this afternoon. High of 12, a low of minus 1. And Wānaka partly cloudy, chance of a shower until this evening. Northwesterlies dying out. High of 13, a low of 0.
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18: The Albert Town Bridge is currently closed. Each morning until the 14th, it will be closed from 9 until 5.30. You will need to go via Luggett Red Bridge. The Crown Range is open, the Lindis Pass is open, Haas Pass is open, no reports of black ice, everything's driving well. Drive safe and happy Monday.
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9: In this update, a manufacturing boss believes neither major party has what it takes to get the economy back on track. Prime Minister Chris Luxon told Rotorua businesses to be adult on Friday in response to a question about the struggling economy. He's claimed this morning his words were misinterpreted, but he may have overspoken. Steelworks Director Chris Barrett believes our economic woes started with Labor, but National hasn't done much to fix it.
10: I think the only way forward is you've got dumb and dumber, you know, which that's what people are having real struggles at the moment. Which do you vote for?
9: Home consents have spiked at 19% on last year, topping a number not seen since